Fox. It's Ellie hanging out with you, and happy Tuesday night. I hope you're having a great night, almost a hump day, and let me tell you one thing that's not changing, and that's the temp. We'll talk about the K8 Storm Team forecast at the bottom of the hour right here on the Fox.

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0: night, a sentimental night for a lot of parents, I'm sure, and kids. It is the night before a lot of schools go back tomorrow. A lot of kids are going back to school in Fox Country tomorrow morning. I know you're probably feeling a mix of emotions as a parent. You're thanking the Lord that you got through the summer. I know it's a lot having the kids at home, especially if you're working and trying to find childcare and all of that. You know, this is public school childcare kicking off tomorrow. Or you've just loved having extra time. And there could be a mix. It's okay to have a mix. It's great to have a mix. You know, you also love getting all that extra time with them. You know, late nights, no bedtimes, I'm sure. Early rises, some late rises, vacations, weekend trips. I know it's a lot of fun, a lot of crazy, but a lot of fun over the summer. So a lot of mixed emotions as you head in tomorrow. But my prayer for you is that your kids are well taken care of at school and that they feel peace tomorrow going back to school and that you do too. And be sure to tune in to Stafford and Frico tomorrow morning for the back to school poem as well as we kick off a brand new year for a lot of schools. If you don't go back till next week, count your blessings, but we'll also see you when you're getting out of school in June. No, I'm just joking. We've got the K8 Storm Team forecast on the way, so keep listening to the...
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2: Storm team wrapping up another hot day today, and it's going to be even hotter tomorrow. Upper 70s later on tonight for your lows, mostly clear skies. I'll go ahead and say this, really no rain chances at all. It's just hot and dry. We're going to have highs in the upper 90s tomorrow with that heat advisory continuing, and those are the temps all the way through this weekend. So it's just going to be hot, hot, hot, hot. Right now in downtown Jonesboro from the First National Bank Foxhole, it's still sitting at 90 degrees on the Fox.

Hey, this next artist is coming to Fayetteville, or actually Rogers, to the Walmart Amp. We're planning on going to Zach Top October 24th, and I saw where Dan and Shay is coming the night before. So if you want to make it a big weekend of country, maybe make plans to go to both. I

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0: Do this twice a week in the morning.
1: In the morning.
0: In the morning. 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
1: Sleep through their alarm.
0: That is correct.
1: Well, don't sleep through the alarm tomorrow. We've got the Jonesboro Community Breakfast.
0: We'll be talking with the American Red Cross, Arkansas Game and Fish, Spanish Lessons, and River of Hope for Arkansas Children's Hospital.
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0: 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And thanks for listening to Fox Country Nights. 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
1: 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Hey,

generators and the biggest concert tickets to the biggest shows in three states. Woo! Nobody does it bigger for Northeast Arkansas than 104.

0: country. Amen to that. I'm a little biased, but I think country music sounds pretty good right now. A lot of country songs in the top 10 of Billboard, even top 5. At one point, we had all country songs in the top 5, which has never happened. So, country's hot, and so is the weather outside. We'll talk about the K8 Storm Team forecast here in just a little bit, but it's going to be hot. Make sure you're staying hydrated, pacing yourself if you're outside, and maybe just avoid it because it's just hot.
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1: Two-thirds.
0: Do this twice a week. In the morning.
1: In the morning.
0: In the morning. Do this twice a week. 66%.
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0: That is correct.
1: Well, don't sleep through the alarm tomorrow. We've got the Jonesboro Community Breakfast.
0: We'll be talking with the American Red Cross, Arkansas Game and Fish, Spanish Lessons, and River of Hope for Arkansas Children's Hospital.
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0: Jump. Also, Mary Beth Bird, Spin Doctors, and the opening act, That 70s Band. 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Lots of other artists on top of that, and you definitely want to be a part of it. Did I mention delicious barbecue? 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
5: Storm team, I'm just going to make it short and sweet. This week is hot and there is no way around it. That is pretty much it. Lows in the upper 70s tonight, looking at highs in the upper 90s tomorrow, and that's going to be the case for a while, at least through this weekend. The heat advisory will remain in effect, so it's going to be hot. That's all there is to it. Right now in downtown Jonesboro from the First National Bank Foxhole is 85 degrees on the Fox.

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0: 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We've got another one jam-packed with all of your favorites. Parmalee's on the way. Ella Langley, Dierks Bentley, Jason Aldean, and Lauren Elena, who's coming to Jonesboro next month. 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

Well, this next girl's coming to Jonesboro September 12th. Be sure you've got tickets to the first A-State home football game against West Georgia, because Lauren Elena's going to be in concert at 4 o'clock before kickoff at 6. We're also giving away free tickets right here on the Fox. I know.

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9: Storm team, mostly clear skies tonight, lows in the upper 70s later on, getting hotter tomorrow, and this is going to be the temp through the weekend, upper 90s. The actual temp could get as high as 99 this weekend, which means

Feels like temps are going to be far over 100, so get ready. Sunshine, no real rain chances at all, just hot with a heat advisory. That's all it is. Right now in downtown Jonesboro from the First National Bank Foxhole, it's 84 degrees on the Fox.

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1: In the morning.
0: In the morning. 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
0: That is correct.
1: Well, don't sleep through the alarm tomorrow. 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

0: one again. 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

Ellie. 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

calls her Stella Righty. I think that's just mean, but Stella Righty, Stella Lefty. Hey, she's doing great, and I love that song. That is Boston continuing another extra long Fox Run, and we're going to keep it going with Graylin James.

0: you don't like hot weather, I suggest getting out of town because it's going to be hot all week long and this weekend too. We have a heat advisory in effect and I don't see that going anywhere. So we'll talk about that with the K8 Storm Team forecast coming up next on the Fox.
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0: 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From your K8 Storm Team, another hot night and a hot day tomorrow. Hot days ahead. Lows in the upper 70s later on tonight, mostly clear skies. Upper 90s tomorrow with sunshine, heat index values up to 111, and that is the forecast over the next couple of days, at least through the weekend. I don't see that heat advisory going anywhere, at least until next week. Right now in downtown Jonesboro from the First National Bank Foxhole, it's 83 degrees on the Fox.

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0: Do this twice a week in the morning.
1: In the morning.
0: In the morning. 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
2: Is it sleep through their alarm?
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0: That is correct.
1: Well, don't sleep through the alarm tomorrow. We've got the Jonesboro Community Breakfast.
0: We'll be talking with the American Red Cross, Arkansas Game and Fish, Spanish Lessons, and River of Hope for Arkansas Children's Hospital.
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0: to drinking. That's Zach John King on 104.9 The Fox. And if that was your kind of Tuesday, then I guess that's it. Cheers. 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
0: Now blasting from the First National Bank Foxhole. Sing loud, sing proud. We're starting another 30 in a row now.
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0: Here's a good news story. A Polish father is hiking toward the Tatra Mountains dressed as Disney's Stitch to raise money for his son's care.
1: Okay.
0: Daniel left Krakow hoping to raise more than $130,000 for treatment and rehabilitation for his son Samuel, who has a complex neurological condition. People along the route have offered Daniel and his wife food and water and places to stay, and many people have stopped with photos with Stitch.
1: Well, yeah, you gotta stop and take a photo with Stitch.
0: You gotta take a photo of this. Yeah. Now, the fundraiser has already collected more than $35,000, and Daniel hopes to finish his journey at the summit of Gewandt.
1: You know, it would have gone a lot faster if he wasn't dressed as Stitch, but probably wouldn't have raised as much attention.
0: Wouldn't have raised attention. He might be staying warm in that.
1: That's true. That's true. I didn't think about that.
0: Not worried
1: about
0: the cold. That's a good news story.
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0: Nashville's Music Row. It's Ann Hudson.
1: So Luke Bryan had to postpone two shows in the Pacific Northwest after running into some trouble during his concert in Oregon. Wildfire smoke had moved into the area, and Luke says midway through the show, he realized it was just taking a serious toll on him.
2: I have asthma, and a lot of people don't really know that, but sometimes it gets the best of me, and it did last night. Probably best to come back and reschedule to where we know I'll be 100%.
1: Makes sense. So he rescheduled his Spokane and Seattle shows to October 11th and October 10th. Do you remember last week told you about Guns N' Roses inviting Chris Stapleton up on stage to perform Knockin' on Heaven's Door? Well, they repaid the favor. Chris started playing his favorite Guns N' Roses song, Patience, but stopped and said something didn't feel right. That's when Slash and Duff walked out on stage and they started performing Patience together. So cool. Such a great moment. You can watch it up at aftermidnight.com.
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1: All right, topic of the hour. 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
2: I'm Earl Dibbles Jr. I'm a country boy. I'm an honest boy, too, and crime don't pay. I got a story to prove it. One fella's claiming self-defense after he shot his 55-year-old neighbor who was mowing the grass near the property line. The suspect was charged with attempted murder after a shooting incident on Sunday evening. An eyewitness video reportedly captured the altercation, which allegedly showed one guy blowing grass toward the victim with a leaf blower, before drawing a handgun and shooting him. The suspect's wife told police that she felt the shooting was in self-defense, and he initially agreed, saying he was in fear of his life, before later refusing to talk. Not talking might have been where he should have started, I guess. The whole thing just seems dumb.
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0: talking about history, and he's even got the diploma to prove it. It's time for This Day in History on After Midnight with Granger Smith.
1: On this day, August the 12th, 30 BC, Cleopatra died by suicide. 1851, American inventor Isaac Singer patents the sewing machine. 1908, Henry Ford's company builds the first Model T car. 1939, The Wizard of Oz movie premieres. 1981, IBM introduced the first personal computer. Some famous birthdays include boxer Tyson Fury, actor Peter Krause, and rapper Sir Mix-a-Lot. Those are just a few things that went down on this day in history.
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So I brought this up last hour. 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

So a Craigslist exchange went terribly wrong, landing a thief in jail with a swollen shut eye, and you'll never believe what it was all about. Earl is going to share this dumb criminal story with us next. Now he-

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1: I'm Earl Dibbles Jr. I'm a country boy. I'm an honest boy, too, and crime don't pay. I got a story to prove it. A man's in custody in Oklahoma after attempting to steal a pair of Balenciaga shoes. The victim was selling her shoes on a site called OfferUp and arranged to meet the suspect at 7-Eleven. That's when the suspect pulled out a firearm and demanded the property from the victim. Despite giving up the shoes, the victim says she was able to reach into the car and take one of those shoes back as they drove away. Police got involved and started chasing that old suspect, who eventually crashed into a pole. Evidence of the crash can be found in his mugshot, including an eye that was swollen shut. All over some little shoes. That's dumb.
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0: Here's a good news story. A Polish father is hiking toward the Tatra Mountains dressed as Disney's Stitch to raise money for his son's care.
1: Okay.
0: Daniel left Krakow hoping to raise more than $130,000 for treatment and rehabilitation for his son, Samuel, who has a complex neurological condition. People along the route have offered Daniel and his wife food and water and places to stay. And many people have stopped with photos with Stitch.
1: Well, yeah, you got to stop and take a photo with Stitch.
0: You got to take a photo of this. Yeah. Now, the fundraiser has already collected more than $35,000, and Daniel hopes to finish his journey at the summit of Gewandt.
1: You know, it would have gone a lot faster if he wasn't dressed as Stitch, but probably wouldn't have raised as much attention.
0: Wouldn't have raised attention. He might be staying warm in that.
1: That's true. That's true. I didn't think about that.
0: Not worried
1: about
0: the cold. That's a good news story.
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5: 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Welcome, y'all. I'm Granger Smith, your host. I've got some things I want to talk about that went down on this day in history coming up. Plus some Nashville news with Ann Hudson. She's going to talk to you about your favorite stars out there in Nashville and what they got going on. Hang tight for all of this on this final hour. We are After Midnight.
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0: for Bailey Zimmerman and 104.9 The Fox and Stafford and Freako looking for high. The mid to upper 90s today again. Hot weather continues. A lot of people going back to school today. This is a big first day of school day. When you look at all the different schools that are going back, some went yesterday. Some go tomorrow, some go Monday, but a bunch start back today, Jim.
1: Yeah, one of our guests later on this morning, the Jonesboro Community Breakfast, Reverend Brother Adrian Rogers, is going to be coming by. That's going to have the back-to-school prayer service.
0: That's tomorrow night at the Fullness of Joy Ministries Church over in Nettleton.
1: Yes, he will be talking about that, and they usually get a lot of the teachers, superintendents, principals, leaders, all together and pray for the year.
0: That's right. Just pray for, you know, not just a safe year, but just a good year.
1: Exactly.
0: You know, no bad news. Just never good news.
1: Never can go wrong starting out the year with prayer.
0: Anyway, one of the things that we'll be talking about this morning on the Jonesboro Community Breakfast coming up a little bit later, live from Fat City Steak and Grill House.
2: 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Soybeans for November delivery rose 0.3%, 11.80 and a quarter.

0: bushel at the Board of Trade yesterday. Traders maintaining hopes for more Chinese purchase announcements to be reported by the USDA. You would anticipate those purchases in front of President Xi Jinping's visit to the U.S. coming later in September. Corn for December delivery unchanged at 462 a bushel. Wheat for December delivery fell 0.1% at 639.5 a bushel. Chicago Board of Trade soybean futures swayed above water for the day. That on demand hopes for U.S. exports to China. The bulls have the tentative edge on oversold conditions in beans, anticipating additional Chinese demand and China's announcement of another auction of just over 500,000 tons of reserve beans as they continue to make space for U.S. arrivals. That according to ADM Investor Services in a note. Now, the Department of Agriculture reported a new flash sale of corn yesterday morning, giving traders reason to believe more Chinese buying announcements are in the pipeline. They have agreed verbally to 25 million metric tons of soybeans plus another $17 billion in U.S. agricultural imports. I'm Jeff Nally.
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0: I'm drunk on a plane. Dirks Bentley. 104.9 The Fox in Stafford and Frigo. Looking for high in the 90s. It'll feel like above 100. 870 deal tomorrow morning. Southern Barbecue is at Hilltop. That's out where they're doing all that construction. But let me tell you something. It's worth fighting through the construction to get the barbecue, the juicy loaded burgers, the hearty wings.
1: Oh, yeah.
0: Just a little bit north of 49 Johnson on 351. That's where Southern Barbecue is. And we're going to put a $50 deal on sale for $25, half price tomorrow morning at 9 at 870deals.com.
1: Excited.
0: And you and I have been there. We've tried it. We loved it. And so we're recommending it.
1: Yes, sir.
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0: Weather. For the Kate Storm Team, sunny and hot. Upper 90s will feel like 111 today, 112 tomorrow. No relief in sight, y'all. No relief. No relief. Not at least through Monday, anyway. 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

0: Post Malone, Blake Shelton, 104.9 The Fox, upper 90s today will feel like 111. Hopefully it won't be this hot by the time we get to the end of September and the 16th annual Downtown Jonesboro Barbecue and Music Festival. Big night on Friday night, the 25th.
1: Yeah.
0: You've got a couple of tribute bands. Van Halen Band, Jump, Rush Band, Natural Science. And then on Saturday night, the Spin Doctors will be here.
1: Oh, man.
0: A bunch of other bands on the list, too. That's the 25th and 26th of September, presented by Wright Fiber, the Jonesboro A&P Commission, and 104.9 The Fox.
1: Going to be talking to some guests a little bit later on this morning. Ronnie Bonds talking about River of Hope Swim Party coming up for the Arkansas Children's Hospital. Spanish lessons around the corner with Juanita Acosta. Jeremy will be coming by Arkansas Game and Fish and Red Cross Blood Drive. We got a busy morning coming up.
0: A lot of stuff to talk about at Fat City starting in just moments.
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1: Good morning, Trey Stafford.
0: Hey, good morning, Jim Brigo. It's 5:57. Here's your Kate Storm Team forecast for Jonesboro and all of Fox Country. I read some words in a weather advisory about the next week or so in Fox Country I've never read before.
1: What would that be?
0: Have you ever heard of a flash drought?
1: Flash drought?
0: Yeah.
1: No, I have not.
0: Me neither. But they're talking about the likelihood of a flash drought in part of Arkansas over the next week or so. And basically what that is where it gets so hot and so dry for so long that it quickly gets you in a drought situation. And they're even talking about, I've never seen them talk about this, they believe some areas of Arkansas, there's going to be a threat to our water systems. That the water is going to get so under pressure so much that we could start dealing with issues with our water systems that furnish us.
1: Yeah, never heard of that. Wow.
0: Dude, you ought to read it. JonesboroRightNow.com. There's a story about it, but the Weather Service in North Little Rock really talking about this heat the next few days, especially Saturday, Sunday, Monday. You know, some of the other words they used in that news release that scared me were words like 1980. Because what they're thinking about is this heat wave that we're going to experience for a long period. I mean, they're talking about at least through the 22nd of the month, which is a week from this Saturday.
1: Yeah.
0: So they're talking about, you know, almost 2 weeks of this at least before we see any relief. So anyway, I hate to greet you with that kind of news this morning, but that's seriously what we're talking about. Upper 90s today. We're at 78 right now, Jim Frigo.
1: You know, I did get out and walk last night, but it was after 8 o'clock, and it felt weird. I don't walk that late, but I did, but there were a few people actually getting out about that time after 8 o'clock. It did feel a lot more comfortable. Or this morning, you have to actually walk, I think now or earlier, about an hour ago. It was kind of breezy when I first got to work. And if you could get up at 4, 5...
0: 10 days or so, Jim, the overnight temperatures aren't going to give us a lot of relief. And that really kind of puts the pressure on mechanical and also people, older people that are susceptible to being affected by the heat. You know, there's really not a cool down much.
1: You know, and I was talking to some people about, you know, the crops, because already they're draining some rice fields. And I said, well, cotton loves hot nights. And he said, no, not really. He said, they love the hot days. But temperatures, lows at night in the 70s is really in the best because it gives them a chance to rest. But when you get up into the 80s at night, it's really not that great for cotton.
0: Wow. Well, it's 78 right now. We've got the Jonesboro Community Breakfast this morning. The air's on at Fat City. Arizona in the foxhole.
1: Yes.
0: Stafford and Frigo are comfortable.
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1: Trey, I don't know if you heard about this. The man who wrote the Hokey Pokey passed away, Trey.
0: No, really?
1: Yes, it was very sad, kind of embarrassing. At his funeral, they couldn't get him in the casket. They put his right foot in. They took his right foot out. They put it... Never mind.
4: Stafford and Frigo.
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5: 78 degrees at 6:02. Good morning, Fox Country. The news brought to you by Magnolia Dog Ranch. You know, every dog is unique. Magnolia Dog Ranch provides care tailored to their needs, from the playful pups who love group activities to the dogs who need one-on-one attention. That's why they're a four-time gold winner in the Best of NEA Magnolia Dog Ranch. An 18-year-old Osceola woman has filed a federal civil rights lawsuit against an Arkansas state trooper. Alyssa Hackett says the trooper slammed her to the ground and punched her in the face during a traffic stop August 1st near Manila. Hackett says this happened after she questioned why she was being arrested. The lawsuit against Trooper Moses Arellano claims excessive force and comes after video of the incident drew widespread public attention. Arkansas State Police says it has no comment on the matter. You can see the story, including a visit with Alyssa's mother, at JonesboroRightNow.com and the Jonesboro Right Now app. A Craighead County Detention Center officer has been fired and arrested after an internal misconduct investigation led to a second-degree sexual assault charge. Ashton Rose, taken into custody and released about 30 minutes later. He's now waiting on a bond hearing. Arkansas State University officially cut the ribbon yesterday on the state's first ever public veterinary school. 122 students are set to begin classes today as the inaugural class. Arkansas students no longer have to leave the state to pursue a veterinary degree. The first graduating class is expected to earn their diplomas in 2030. And Main Street downtown is back open to traffic after crews completed stabilization work on a damaged building that forced a street closure last week. The building at 219 A South Main had a portion of a front column collapse onto the sidewalk, so the city shut down the block between Huntington and Kate until the repairs could be made. Sports brought to you by Riverside Kubota Pocahontas. 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
6: Major League Baseball, the Cardinals shut out the Phillies 2-0. Cubs over the Nationals 8-6. The Braves shut out the Mets 4-0. Dodgers 5-4 over the Royals. The only person to break the sound barrier in a car earned another world record Tuesday in a show of force for hydrogen power. British driver Andy Green reached 406.320 miles per hour in a car powered by two hydrogen internal combustion engines. with a combined 1,600 horsepower, setting the record for that vehicle category.
5: You know, I was reading about that. 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
5: 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It's producing the hydrogen gas and making the electricity in your vehicle.
6: That's crazy. Interesting.
5: Yeah, it is.
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4: Hey guys, looking at another hot day as we head through your day on Wednesday. Halfway through the week, a lot of school districts headed back to school. The temperature is going to be in the 80s as you're headed out the door this morning. We're going to be back into the 90s quickly by 11 o'clock. And as we go through the middle of the afternoon, topping out in the middle to upper 90s, some of our western counties squeaking out 100 degrees as we go through the day. Feels like temperatures go as high as 115, but I think a lot of us are going to be 105 to 110 degrees. And that extreme heat warning is in place for a large portion of Region 8. Now, as we head through the next couple of days, we're continuing with this hot weather, and that will build into the weekend with temperatures going over 100 degrees by Friday, Saturday, and Sunday. So make sure you're drinking plenty of water. This is K's Storm Team Meteorologist Micah Stevens on 104.9 The Fox.
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0: just want to be by you, Luke Combs. Thank you, Stafford Frigo. What's one of the top five songs so far this year that's not an Ella Langley song? Three of them are Ella's. One of them was Stella Lefty's, and then you got Luke Combs there, Be By You. And it's going to be hot today, and for the foreseeable future, way above normal, too, because normal high is 91. We're going to be in the upper 90s today. It'll feel like 111, and it's not going to get any better for the next week to 10 days. And for that reason, they're using language in our weather discussions that we haven't heard before, like flash droughts and effects to our water systems and things like that. We're 78 right now. I think what I'm going to do today, and I need to talk to Darren, our heat and air guy, and ask him if he thinks this is something I should do, but I was thinking about pulling the garden hose out and just spending a little quality time with my outdoor, you know, my outside units today. You'll go ahead and spray the coils down and clean them out, and I just feel like they're alone out there, and they're working themselves to death. I've told you before that my dad was a guy that he needed to hear the air unit rest.
1: Yes.
0: He would hear the air unit running and not reaching the temperature it needed to reach, so it kept running.
1: And you want it to cycle.
0: He needed it to shut down for a while. That really bugged him. And I agree, and it bugs me too. And boy, let me tell you, last night I wasn't hearing it go off a lot, Jim. I'm going to be honest with you.
1: You know, I remember this as a kid out in California. Of course, it's different. You don't have the humidity. It's kind of a desert. But I remember, you know, when we had the big heat waves, you know, what they talked about, people would actually put sprinklers on their roof. You know, get the hose, put the sprinkler on your roof, and turn it on and let the sprinkler just go on top of your roof.
0: What, did that cool it down a little bit,
1: think? Well, evidently it did. They thought they did. People would do that. I guess it did, you know, but I don't know with the humidity here if that actually, you know, because, you know, if we're like 65 dew point and it's 90, whatever it is, we're going to say, hey, it's not too bad.
0: Yeah, well, I tell you now, the thing that, you know, with this possible impact on our water systems, I don't think we all need to start watering our roofs, you know?
1: Yeah. Maybe that's not the thing to do.
0: No, and you know what? And none of the city systems have issued any concerns about that. It was actually the Weather Service in their discussion about the next week or 10 days. They talked about the flash drought, which I'd never heard. And then they also talked about potential impact to our water systems. Yeah. And I think it's just going to be tough these next, they're talking about it through at least next weekend. So,
1: yeah, my power went off last night.
0: Did it?
1: Yes, it did.
0: For I'm very long?
1: You know what? I don't know. I just know it went out and I dozed in and out. I don't know if it was about 3 o'clock this morning, maybe before. I'm not sure. But it did go out and not completely, but they got it back on, I guess, you know, because I noticed the ceiling fan quit. And then I think I got up to go to the bathroom and the light wouldn't come on. I'm going, what?
0: And I saw on Kate News last night, Brooklyn, they're doing some electric system construction work on the Craigit electric system that involves some of the Brooklyn streets. And they're going to have some planned outages the next couple of days. Now, they said they're going to try to make them as quick as possible, but they are going to be doing some of that inside the Brooklyn city limits over the next couple of days.
1: I'm on city, you know that.
0: City Water and Light, yes.
1: Yeah, in the Southwest area, Southwest Drive area, so it went off for a little while. And but I think with the extreme heat, we're going to see maybe, as you mentioned, maybe some failures in some of those areas.
0: You know, you put the demand on the equipment, and that's when you're going to find stuff that's getting worn or older. You know what I mean? I mean, it's like anything else. You know, you stress something, and it could break. So
1: exactly.
0: We'll just pray that there's not much of that.
1: We're going to be talking with Heath Harris, Jonesboro Area Plumbing Association, the pre-apprentice program. That coming up, Jonesboro Community Breakfast, Fat City Steak and Grill House, presented by Doctors of AA Baptist. We're not just talking about the community, we're a part of it.
0: 619 Stafford and Frigo on the Fox.
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3: I'm Chuck Alley on the Cromwell Ag Radio Network. Soybeans for November delivery rose 0.3%, 11.80 and a quarter a bushel at the Board of Trade yesterday. Traders maintaining hopes for more Chinese purchase announcements to be reported by the USDA. You would anticipate those purchases in front of President Xi Jinping's visit to the U.S. coming later in September. Corn for December delivery unchanged at 462 a bushel. Wheat for December delivery fell 0.1% at 639 and a half a bushel. Chicago Board of Trade soybean futures swayed above water for the day. That on demand hopes for U.S. exports to China. The bulls have the tentative edge on oversold conditions in beans, anticipating additional Chinese demand and China's announcement of another auction of just over 500,000 tons of reserve beans as they continue to make space for U.S. arrivals. That according to ADM Investor Services in a note. Now, the Department of Agriculture reported a new flash sale of corn yesterday morning, giving traders reason to believe more Chinese buying announcements are in the pipeline. They have agreed verbally to 25 million metric tons of soybeans plus another $17 billion in U.S. agricultural imports. I'm Jeff Nally.
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0: 100, 9, 10, I don't know. Does it really matter? 78.
1: Who knows?
0: Does it really matter? I hope it's going to be.
1: What are you going to do about it?
0: Hope it's going to be cooler when we have our first home football game, A-State Red Wolves. They'll be playing on September 12th. That's a Saturday. And that's when Lauren Elena is going to do a Tailgate City concert prior to that game. Absolutely free. The Fox will have free Red Wolves football tickets to give away, and you'll be able to see Lauren Elena for free as well. It's all presented by St. Bernard's Physicians Group, Jonesboro Advertising and Promotion Commission, and welcomed by the big country station, 104.9 The Fox. We got more schools going back today.
1: Oh, boy.
0: Oh, yeah, Jonesboro's in, Valley View's in. There's several
1: There's
0: more.
1: There's a school bus right there.
0: Really?
1: Going by,
0: Is the strobe light flashing?
1: Yes.
0: All right, kids.
1: You know,
0: if you're on the bus this morning, text us 870-930-9105. Let us know your bus. Are you on the raccoon bus? Are you on the woodpecker bus? What bus are you on? That's what
1: exactly.
0: We want to know. Yeah.
1: You know, I probably should save this to sports. You've seen the story out of Mall Mel, the football players. The football player that there was a snake in his helmet.
0: What?
1: A cotton mouth.
0: What was that all about?
1: Yeah, he was. It got between the padding and I guess in between the padding and the helmet in there. And he practiced for like an hour and I guess took off the helmet, thought he saw some movement. The coach looked at it and there was about a 4 foot. Close to 4 foot, looks like cottonmouth in it.
0: No, looks like cottonmouth, or it was a cottonmouth?
1: Well, I think it was a cottonmouth. Some said a copper head and then said cottonmouth, but I believe it was a cottonmouth, yes.
0: You know,
1: venomous, poison, yes.
0: When I refereed football, we went to a lot of interesting places. We dressed in a lot of interesting places. One of my favorites was Hughes. Hughes, Arkansas, the Hughes Blue Devils, their football field was not at the school. It was out in a different spot, basically in the middle of a cotton patch. And,
1: okay.
0: And the building that we dressed in, Jim, it was only used probably for the 4 or 5 home games a year they had. And that building was not used for anything else.
1: Uh-oh.
0: And we would get dressed in that dressing room, and there would be mice, and I mean, just running everywhere.
1: Critters everywhere.
0: And, you know, and you made sure that you zipped up your bag when you were out working the game because you didn't want anything to get in your bag while you were out on the field. You know what
1: well,
0: I mean?
1: Well, sure. Yeah,
0: and
1: I know.
0: I mean, when I heard that story about the snake, I thought of Hughes, and I thought of how likely it would have been to have come back in from the first half and find a snake in your bag. You know what I mean?
1: Obviously, the snake must have got in the equipment room or something. I don't know.
0: But it didn't bite him.
1: Did not bite him, and it made national news, as a matter of fact.
0: Yeah, wow.
1: Coming up, the Jonesboro Community Breakfast. More Fat City Steak and Grill House. Doors are open. Coffee's good. Come and join us. We're not just talking about the community. We're a part of it.
0: Yeah, it's 629 Stafford and Frigo.
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1: Teo, I'm here. 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
0: It's time to put up or shut up. Rolly Romero versus Teofimo Lopez, August 22nd.
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7: 79 degrees at 6:32. 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Tractor Supply Company's plan to move into the old Fred's building on South Caraway Road has hit a snag. The Board of Zoning Adjustments yesterday denied a variance that would have allowed the property to bypass a city cross access ordinance. The request, which sought to eliminate a required shared access point between the property and the lot next door, was rejected. The neighboring property owner refused to agree to a cross-access arrangement. Jonesboro celebrated a major economic win yesterday. Innov Asian Cuisine broke ground on a $150 million frozen food manufacturing facility out at Craighead Technology Park. It's expected to bring 200 jobs to the area. The company chose Jonesboro after searching across 15 states. It cited the region's proximity to chicken and rice production, strong transportation infrastructure, and available skilled workers. The 180,000 square foot facility is set to open in 2028. I saw several pictures. They're going to be making General Tso's chicken.
8: Oh, boy.
7: I love General Tso's.
8: Any Kung Pao?
7: I don't know, but I hope they kick it up a notch if it's General Tso's. You know me.
8: Oh, yeah,
7: I
8: like it. You like it a little spicy.
7: I like it kicked up a notch, Jim. Main Street in downtown Jonesboro back open to traffic. Crews completed stabilization work on a damaged building that forced a closure last week. The building at 219 South Main had a portion of a front column collapse onto the sidewalk, so the city shut down the block between Huntington and Kate until the repairs could be made. 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
8: Major League Baseball scores from yesterday. The Cardinals shut out the Phillies 2-0. Cubs over the Nationals 8-6. The Braves shut out the Mets 4-0. Dodgers 5-4 over the Royals. Today, Major League Baseball slate includes Philadelphia at St. Louis, Houston at San Francisco, Milwaukee at San Diego, and Baltimore at Minnesota. The preseason is also getting underway in football, with teams making decisions about how much or how little their starters will play. Aaron Rodgers entering what could be his final NFL season. That is a look at Fox Country Sports the way I read it.
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5: Hey guys, looking at another hot day as we head through your day on Wednesday. Halfway through the week, a lot of school districts headed back to school. The temperature is going to be in the 80s as you're headed out the door this morning. We're going to be back into the 90s quickly by 11 o'clock. And as we go through the middle of the afternoon, topping out in the middle to upper 90s, some of our western counties squeaking out 100 degrees as we go through the day. Feels like temperatures go as high as 115, but I think a lot of us are going to be 105 to 110 degrees. And that extreme heat warning is in place for a large portion of Region 8. Now, as we head through the next couple of days, we're continuing with this hot weather, and that will build into the weekend with temperatures going over 100 degrees by Friday, Saturday, and Sunday. So make sure you're drinking plenty of water. This is K's Storm Team Meteorologist Micah Stevens on 104.9 The Fox.
7: Thanks, Micah. 79 degrees. 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

0: just want to be her so bad, so bad. Ella Langley and 104.9 The Fox. Stafford and Frigo, really hot for the next week, 10 days. Upper 90s will feel like 110 this afternoon. We are at 79. 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We'll be getting back to Jim Frigo at the Jonesboro Community Breakfast, Fat City Steak and Grill House. Encouraging word from the book of 1 John, y'all. Chapter 1. But if we walk in the light as he is in the light, we have fellowship one with another. And the blood of Jesus Christ, his Son, cleanseth us from all sin. 1 John chapter 1, verse 7, right out of that King James Version this morning, buddy. And more of the Jonesboro Community Breakfast on the way. Fat City Steak and Grill House, presented by the Doctors of NEA Baptist. We're not just talking about the community, we're a part of it.
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0: Steed, 104.9 The Fox, Tapper Frigo, 652, and a hot day in store for us today. Watch for those school buses. They're back out this morning. They're everywhere. They're
1: yes,
0: got
1: they
0: those
1: are.
0: Flashing strobe lights, okay? Right. Now, we have a two-hour text window in the Jeep Wrangler and cash giveaway. Kids, if you're back at school today, you need to know that Mr. Trey, Mr. Jim, the rest of the Fox crew were giving away a 2025 Jeep Wrangler from Cavanaugh Chrysler Dodge Jeep Ram, sales tax paid. And it is a good-looking Wrangler that the crew at Parrish Automotive really kicked it up a notch. Plus, you got $500 to win. Richard Greer of Newport was the winner this past week. We'll have another $500 winner this week. And so the next two-hour text window, this is the important information. Thursday between 4 and 6, and the Wrangler will be at Sonic Hilltop, 49 Hilltop, tomorrow 4 to 6 during that two-hour text window. So get ready for that. Sonic, Cavanaugh, and 104.9 The Fox, Jim.
2: Heath Harris is here, Jonesboro Area Plumbers Association. We have the pre-apprentice program. Good morning.
3: Morning.
2: Hey, let's talk a little bit about the program. What is the pre-apprentice plumbers program?
3: So this is our second year of the pre-apprenticeship program. It's geared towards mainly high school students, 10th grade or above, at least 16 years of age. It allows them to take the first year of the classroom portion of their plumbing apprenticeship. So now when they complete this, not only do they get a certificate at the end of it, they actually get classroom hours that would apply to a future apprenticeship in plumbing.
2: We're
3: hoping to, or what our intent is, to teach them the, you know, the some of the skills and trade that you would need in the trade. You know,
2: what's some of the things you go over in class?
3: Terminology, you know, fittings, materials, installation practices, how to read a tape measure, how to real level, hand, you know, basic hand tools, things like that. Just tools that would give them a jump start in the career when they do enter that field.
2: What kind of qualifications come into class?
3: At least 16 years age, at least 10th grade, need to have transportation to and from school. Basically, just a willingness to learn and interest in the trade.
2: And really, it's the cost is $100 per semester. Wow, that's cheap.
3: Yeah, you know, our local committee and ASU Newport, we use classroom space there. We rent classroom space from them. And the state have kind of, this is a thing they're trying to do all over the state to get interest in trades and, and exposure to trades at a younger age to people.
2: I think that's really a good thing, too, that this is made available to a lot of different high school kids. And hey, what about, I guess I hate to stereotype and say that it's normally a men's trade, but girls too, ladies?
3: Yeah, we do have some ladies enrolled in our, we don't in pre-apprenticeship this year so far, but we do have some in our traditional classes.
2: All students must have a valid government issue photo ID. What about enrollment? Can you do that right now?
3: It is open right now. It's actually started class Monday, but it's not too late to get in. We've still got several seats left. So if you're interested, you can contact me. We have a Facebook page. It's Jonesboro Area Plumbing Association. You can check on that, look at that and check it out. We have a website, or you can call me direct. Number is 870-897-4312.
2: But you are on Facebook.
3: Yeah, we do have a Facebook page for Jonesboro Area Plumbing Association.
2: Yeah, look up JAPA, I guess.
3: Jonesboro Area Plumbing Association, I think, will pop up that, you know, if you do a Google search.
2: Well, that's great. And really is fantastic, you providing this program. And we appreciate you coming by. Heath Harris. That's who we need to get in contact with.
3: Yeah, feel free to give me a call.
2: That's you.
3: Yes, sir.
2: I appreciate you coming by here.
3: Thank you.
2: Jonesboro, Community Breakfast, Fat City Steak and Grill House, presented by the Doctors of NEA Baptist. We're not

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8: 79 degrees at 6:59. Good morning, Fox Country. First day back to school for another group of schools in Fox Country, including Jonesboro, Valley View, and others. Hey, hold on to your hats. Have a good first day. An 18-year-old Osceola woman has filed a federal civil rights lawsuit against an Arkansas State Police trooper. Alyssa Hackett says the trooper slammed her to the ground and punched her in the face during a traffic stop near Manila. Hackett says it happened after she questioned why she was being arrested. The lawsuit against Trooper Moses Arellano claims excessive force and comes after video of the incident drew widespread public attention. Arkansas State Police says it has no comment on the matter. You can see our story at JonesboroRightNow.com. We did have a visit with the young woman's mother as part of that story. A Craighead County Detention Center officer has been fired and arrested after an internal misconduct investigation led to a second-degree sexual assault charge. Ashton Rose was taken into custody Monday morning, released about 30 minutes later. He's now waiting on a bond hearing. Arkansas State University officially cut the ribbon yesterday on the state's first ever public veterinary school. 122 students are set to start classes today is the inaugural class. Arkansas students no longer have to leave the state to pursue a veterinary degree. The first graduating class is expected to earn their diplomas in 2030. And Main Street downtown back open to traffic after crews completed stabilization work on a damaged building that forced a closure last week. The building at 219 South Main had a portion of a front column collapse onto the sidewalk. The city shut it down. The block between Huntington and Kate until the repairs could be made. It's sports time with Jim Frigo.
9: Cardinals 2-0 shutting out the Phillies. Cubs over the Nationals 8-6. Braves shut out the Mets 4-0. Dodgers 5-4 over the Royals. Arkansas State also opens its women's soccer season tonight, traveling to Lipscomb for a 6 p.m. match in Nashville for the Razorbacks. The number 10 Arkansas women's soccer opens its season tonight also against Baylor. Kickoff is at 7 o'clock. Razorback Field in Fayetteville. And that is a look at Fox Country Sports the way I read it.
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11: Hey guys, looking at another hot day as we head through your day on Wednesday. Halfway through the week, a lot of school districts headed back to school. The temperature is going to be in the 80s as you're headed out the door this morning. We're going to be back into the 90s quickly by 11 o'clock. And as we go through the middle of the afternoon, topping out in the middle to upper 90s.

0: Some of our western counties squeaking out 100 degrees as we go through the day. Feels like temperatures go as high as 115, but I think a lot of us are going to be 105 to 110 degrees, and that extreme heat warning is in place for a large portion of Region 8. Now, as we head through the next couple of days, we're continuing with this hot weather, and that will build into the weekend with temperatures going over 100 degrees by Friday, Saturday, and Sunday. So make sure you're drinking plenty of water. This is K's Storm Team Meteorologist Micah Stevens on 104.9 The Fox.
1: All right, Micah, thank you. 78 this morning, Stafford and Frigo. Hey, back to school we go, Green County Tech. 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
1: Stafford and Frigo, here we go into the 7 o'clock hour. Hey, you know what? We've got a Jeep Wrangler with sales tax paid to give.

0: songs playlist. If I was going to make a playlist that had cold songs on it during this heat wave, I'd call it Chilling It, Cole Swindell and Stafford DeFrigo, part of a Fox Country summer, mostly sunny, upper 90s, extreme heat warning today. It'll feel like 111, no relief in sight. We're at 78, the weather from Roof Raiders. 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
0: 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Boy, I got some music to play this morning. Hey, school's back. You know, refereeing at different schools around Fox Country, this song is probably the most common fight song at high schools around the area. It's the Wisconsin fight song. Now, don't ask me why this one fits so many high schools around here, but it does, trust me. And you've got your mind on school at the Jonesboro Community
1: Everybody's Breakfast. Everybody's feeling it.
0: I'm telling you.
1: Everybody's feeling everything going on. Trey, you got the spirit?
0: I got the spirit, Jim.
1: All right. And we have Reverend Adrian Rogers. Brother Rogers, how are you?
2: Doing great. Doing great. Glad to be here this morning.
1: And the Fullness of Joy Church. You know, you come by and we talk about the back-to-school prayer service. Tell us about the chair.
2: Absolutely. It's going to be absolutely fantastic. It's going to be held tomorrow night at 6 p.m. at Fullness of Joy Church, which is located at 2120 Thorn Street here in the city of Jonesboro. And we're going to have area pastors there praying. We're going to have school administrators there. We're going to have people from our city. Our mayor is going to be coming to pray. Our police chief is going to be coming to pray. And, of course, we're also going to have students there praying for an absolutely successful year. We're believing a year of great conduct and great grades and great learning and safety and coverage, and that's what we're going to do tomorrow.
1: It really is getting everybody together and one mind, one fellowship, and you have a little program out for that and pray and everything. It sounds like it's probably going to be a great moving evening. That is the way to start the year.
2: Yes, sir. It always is, and the Lord has always blessed us, and we appreciate everybody that's involved, and we're gonna be praying, covering our teachers and school administrators and, of course, covering our students and everybody that's connected to the school. We're praying for a totally successful year, praying for families as well, and praying that things will go well. You know, our children have a lot more distractions than we had.
1: Yes.
2: There are hundreds of TV stations, and they walk around with a computer in their hand.
1: Social media.
2: Right. And so we're praying that the distractions will subside, and they'll be able to concentrate and learn.
1: And not only that, you know, I think the social media, it could be used for good and the bad part. You know, it definitely plays a toll in some areas on self-esteem.
2: Sure.
1: And there's a lot of stuff going out there, too, that's not suitable and very negative. And that's a great thing. The power of prayer could override that.
2: Absolutely. Absolutely. And that's what we're believing God to do.
1: Okay. Give us the time and the location of Fullness of Joy.
2: Sure. Again, that's tomorrow night, August 13th at 6 p.m. at Fullness of Joy, 2120 Thorn Street in the wonderful city of Jonesboro, Arkansas.
1: Well, thank you for your concern about the city and our kids and our schools, and keep up the good work, sir.
2: Thank you so much. I also want to speak to Trey and say good morning to him as well.
0: Good morning. I saw you posted that beautiful picture of the Fox van on your social media this morning, Brother Rogers. It looks
2: absolutely
0: good.
2: Absolutely.
0: It looks
2: great,
0: good.
2: Great, man. Thank you.
1: Thank you, Brother Rogers. The Jonesboro Community Breakfast, Fat City Steak and Grill House, presented by the Doctors of NEA Baptist. We're not just talking about the community. We're a part of it.
0: 7-Eleven, Stafford DeFrigo on the Fox. Good morning.
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0: Georgia Line, BB Rexha, and Trey Stabber, Jim Frigo. Hey, y'all. Fox Country summer kind of coming to an end for some of the kids in school. They're going back today. I know there's several that started yesterday. More schools are starting today. I think there's one tomorrow. Brooklyn starts Monday, so it's kind of staggered out a little bit. But we're glad to have you guys back this morning. We'll be back with the trivia question right about this time tomorrow morning. So
1: yes, we will.
0: If you enjoy the trivia question, that's something you like doing on the way to school. We haven't quit that since you were off for the summer. We're still doing it, and we'll be doing it tomorrow. And boy, yesterday, we continue to do our online news site, Jonesboro Right Now, jonesbororightnow.com. What a busy day yesterday. I mean, you had the vet school ribbon cutting. You had the new food store opening. You had the street opening back up. You had the weather story. Let me tell you, there's a weather story up there that if you read it, it's got weather words we've never heard before. Things like flash drought and 1980 comparison, and it's going to be hot for the next 7 to 10 days. You'll see all that in Jonesboro Right Now and jonesbororightnow.com. Thanks to all of our friends for supporting Jonesboro Right Now. You can get into that this morning. Jim, what's happening at Fat City?
1: Well, Whitney Stotts here, American Red Cross. Does a hot weather affect donations, Wendy?
2: Oh, it absolutely does. The summertime is difficult to get donors in, and the Red Cross has actually just announced an emergency shortage for only the second time in the history of the organization.
1: Really?
2: Yeah, so we really are in need of donors.
1: We have, let's talk about donating. Can we donate any time? You have different events always coming up. What's going to be going on?
2: Yes, there is always a blood drive going on in our area. You can go to redcrossblood.org and type in the zip code for your area and find a blood drive. But we are having one today in Paragould, having a battle of the badges between the Paragould Fire Department and the Police Department to see who can bring in the most donors.
1: Oh, yeah.
2: Yeah, and that's happening today from 12:30 to 5:30 at the Community Center in Paragould. And then on Monday, we have a blood drive scheduled at NEA Baptist Hospital from 9:30 to 2:30 and at the Jonesboro Red Cross office at 2416 South Madison from 12:30 to 5:30.
1: If you're looking, you could find it. The Battle of the Badges, you know, it's not only at, you know, the police and fire and everything, but you could come in and give and say, I want to give to the fire. I want to give to the police.
2: Yeah.
1: And kind of get a little fun competition going on.
2: Yes. And this, we had one in the city of Jonesboro recently.
1: Yes.
2: And we also had a battle of the banks, and in the summertime, that just that friendly competition between organizations helps us to bring in donors.
1: Yeah, now that we're going back to school, get a little bit more settled, I would imagine. Hopefully, everybody will get back into that habit of giving. How often could you give blood?
2: You can give blood every 56 days, and that's really what we need, is for people to develop a habit.
1: Yeah,
2: the donor population, the average age is 67, and so we need young donors, first time donors, yes, and only 3% of the population gives blood.
1: Yeah.
2: Yet when it's not on the hospital shelves, it's not available, and lives are at stake. Patient care is at risk, is what the American Red Cross has announced.
1: Average age 67.
2: Yes.
1: So we could definitely, there's a lot of younger, you know, 20s, 30s, 40s. My goodness, yeah.
2: Yes.
1: You know, we know you have a busy time, and you might not think of it, but there's so many different things blood is used for.
2: Well, and this is how it gets to the hospital. The hospitals place their order with the Red Cross for how much they anticipate needing.
1: Okay.
2: But that doesn't include any emergencies or any disasters when that happens. So, you know, the blood supply was at a 25% low in the month of June. I was in a Little Rock hospital over the weekend and visiting a lady, and she said that they held off on giving her the transfusion that she needed because the blood supply was limited until they have a scale of what determines, you know, when it has to be given. So this is how it gets there, and I want it to be there. We want it to be there when it's needed.
1: No sense in talking about shelf life because it's probably used as quickly as it gets
2: there.
1: They run it through the test and everything, do what they do with the blood, and then go ahead and the patient that needs that.
2: It goes directly from these blood drives to a lab in St. Louis and straight back to the local hospitals.
1: What about the platelets? How does that work? Who needs those?
2: Well, leukemia patients need those. And Jim, you may get above my medical expertise because that's okay. Not my thing. But you know what we gather at mobile sites, when that's what we call these, when we go to a place and set up a blood drive at mobile sites, we're collecting whole blood, and we do something called Power Red, which actually just takes the red blood cells. So every blood product is needed, desperately needed, urgently needed, emergency. Yeah. What other word can I use to describe it?
1: School being, we're coming back into school, schedule your blood drive. Mm-hmm. You'll help them out with that.
2: I sure will.
1: And, of course, your website is?
2: RedCrossBlood.org.
1: There we go.
2: Yeah.
1: Wendy, thank you.
2: Thank you, sir.
1: You bet. The Jonesboro Community Breakfast, Fat City Steak and Grill House, presented by the doctors of NEA Baptist. We're not just talking about the community. We're a part of it.
0: 724 Stafford and Frigo on the Fox.
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10: Hey guys, looking at another hot day as we head through your day on Wednesday. Halfway through the week, a lot of school districts headed back to school. The temperature is going to be in the 80s as you're headed out the door this morning. We're going to be back into the 90s quickly by 11 o'clock. And as we go through the middle of the afternoon, topping out in the middle to upper 90s, some of our western counties squeaking out 100 degrees as we go through the day. Feels like temperatures go as high as 115, but I think a lot of us are going to be 105 to 110 degrees. And that extreme heat warning is in place for a large portion of Region 8. Now, as we head through the next couple of days, we're continuing with this hot weather. And that will build into the weekend with temperatures going over 100 degrees by Friday, Saturday, and Sunday. So make sure you're drinking plenty of water. This is KA's Storm Team Meteorologist Micah Stevens on 104.9 The Fox.
0: 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Here come the birthdays. Compliments of your first stop at the end of the first day of school. It has to be Baskin Robbins on Red Wolf just north of Ray Street. Get him some ice cream. Home of 30 wonderful flavors. Latricia Austin's birthday is today. Carrie Travelston, Christy Mounts, Rosalie Spears, Angela Weston, Wilma Horton, Sarah Huffine, Keith Hawkins, Vicky Wilmerson, and I think I already mentioned Keith Hawkins.

0: Parmalee at Stafford and Frigo, a soundtrack for the first day back to school, 7:35. Oh, it's going to be a hot first day for some of you.
1: You think?
0: Upper 90s will feel like 111. And this next week to 10 days is really, it's going to be the same. And this weekend, especially Saturday, Sunday, Monday, we're going to be up around 100, if not above 100. And so don't expect it to cool off anytime. It's 78 right now. 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Back to school never looked this cool. They got the brands you want. Yeti, Stanley, Owala, Carhartt, backpacks and lunch bags.
1: Everything.
0: Got the all-new Cub TurtleBox speaker. The coolest back-to-school destination, Ditta Ace, the helpful place. They're over on Highland here in Jonesboro. Jim Frigo.
1: We had the turtle box up on the lake this past weekend in the boat.
0: Did you now?
1: Yeah, man, it works great.
0: You have it blasting?
1: Oh, it was blasting, man. It was blasting.
0: What was your playlist?
1: You know what? It was a little bit of everything. A little rock, a lot of country, a little bit of The Weeknd, and, you know, just everything.
0: Well, this coming weekend on the Fox, we're doing a Let's Duet Weekend. You know, we're going to be doing...
1: Duet Weekend. Okay,
0: you know, Tim and Faith, George and Tammy, Alan Jackson, Jimmy Buffett. You know, we're going to be featuring the duets. Let's Duet Weekend. I think a great weekend soon would be a, let's see, it's cold outside weekend or something like that.
1: Yeah, well, yeah, we've done the summer and everything.
0: Well, I mean, because like we played Chillin' It by Cole Swindell earlier, you know.
1: Yeah.
0: You could play Cold as You by Taylor Swift.
1: Oh, I get it.
0: You could play...
1: Cold in the title.
0: Cold Hard Truth by George Jones.
1: Colder Weather by Zach Brown Band.
0: Oh, there's a good one.
1: Yeah, there you go.
0: You could do Cold One Coming On, Montgomery Gentry.
1: You got this figured out.
0: You could do Frozen by Thomas Rhett. I mean, there's songs that would make us think of the winter when it's 100-something degrees. You know what I mean?
1: Which we need to right now.
0: Woo!
1: Ty Jones, how you doing?
2: Pretty good. How are you?
1: Great, man. I know you're busy. Let me tell you, everything going on at NEA. Got a big fall coming up. We got a big event coming up real soon to talk about.
2: Yeah, we are bringing a World Series MVP to Jonesboro. An evening with David and Ashley Eckstein. So 2006 World Series MVP, David Eckstein, a Cardinal. So we love him here. Also, his wife, who some say is more popular than he is, and I hate saying that.
1: Oh, she has stories to tell.
2: Yeah, she is. She's an author and entrepreneur, and she is also the first female voice of a Star Wars character.
1: Are you?
2: Ashoka.
1: I did not know this.
2: I'm telling you, they told us that there will be people standing in line for hours to meet her at Comic-Con.
1: Really?
2: They said, do not be surprised at this event if Star Wars characters walk in with tickets.
1: So they could.
2: So they could meet her.
1: Oh, yeah. Wow. I never knew this. This is awesome.
2: Yeah, real deal. An evening with David and Ashley Eckstein. It's a ticketed book talk. With your ticket, you get signed copies of both of their books, Lucky 22 and Just Enough. They're going to talk about the books. You're going to have a baseball fair dinner, so... All the fun stuff, brats, hot dogs, nachos, all the good things. We'll go into the Fowler Center and the Drama Theater. We'll have that talk with David and Ashley. Talk about everything, and then you'll get a photo opportunity with the two on your way out. It's going to be a lot of fun. It's going to be a great night, and all the proceeds from that event go to the NEA Baptist Center for Good Grief.
1: Okay, that is great. Great night and everything. Picking up tickets. Yeah, how can you do that again?
2: Go to neabaptistfoundation.org
1: and get them there.
2: Click buy tickets and you will see the seating chart. So you pick exactly where you want to sit for this event.
1: Star Wars.
2: I know, it's going to be wild. Cardinals and Star Wars.
1: We might have, as Ty mentioned, Trey's some characters show up that night.
0: Oh, yeah. Star Wars fans are somewhat passionate, I would say.
1: Yes. And, of course, probably some baseball stories, too.
2: Yeah, I was thinking I would paint myself green and be like Yoda in a Cardinals jersey. We'll see if they'll let me do that.
1: Yeah. Plus, I'm sure there's going to be a lot of people back at NEA this fall. You guys got tremendous stuff going on August, September, October. Got some busy months ahead.
2: Yeah, it's a full schedule once you get into the back-to-school time. And It goes all the way through December with Duck Classic.
1: Yeah, always go through and check out the website. Thanks for coming by. Yeah.
0: Hey,
2: thank you.
0: Hey, Ty, I saw a picture. I was, you know, scrolling last night. I saw a picture come up. I don't mean to put you on the spot.
2: Uh-oh.
0: But you were in the picture, so I think you're going to know. I saw where NEA Baptist has a nursing scholarship program, and you guys awarded a full ride scholarship to a young lady who's pursuing her RN education. Would you mention that?
2: Yeah, we did do that. Brittany Fortner actually won that. She works in our cardiology department right now. It is a system-wide scholarship specific to employees wanting to pursue a nursing degree. There were a few across the system, some in Mississippi, one in Memphis, and then this was the first one we've ever awarded at NEA. And super excited, but yeah, basically it books and everything. Full ride, her whole expenses are covered for nursing school, and it was a great program. It was really fun to be a part of that.
0: That's awesome. Brittany Fortson, and they call it the Reach for the Stars Nursing Scholarship. But I saw that I saw that picture pop up last night, and you were in it. So there you go.
2: I was there. I got to hold the balloons. Yep.
1: 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We're not just talking about the community, we're a part of it.
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0: Silverado, Silverado. Bailey Zimmerman, 104.9 The Fox and a Stafford Frigo, 752. Looking for high in the upper 90s. It's going to feel like 111 this afternoon. And really, really dangerous, oppressive heat these next 7 to 10 days in Fox Country, especially Saturday, Sunday, and Monday when we expect the temperature to be above 100 degrees. That is hot, folks.
1: It's
0: talking
1: hot. It's warm.
0: H-O-T. We're at 80 already. Stafford and Frigo, there's Jim.
2: Yes, Riley Yawson with the Jonesboro Public Library. Good morning.
3: Good morning to you.
2: Are we going to talk a little bit about this speaker series?
3: Yes, we are.
2: All right,
3: we sure are.
2: Jump into it. I know you got a lot to talk about.
3: I know I got a lot to talk about. So this speaker series is really special because I think a lot of times when we hear about speaker series at a library, we think other events, and those are wonderful. But this speaker series is a little different because we are bringing together local leaders and professionals and historians and all of that to come together and really connect with their community. So our very first speaking event for this series is taking place Saturday, September 5th at 10 a.m. at the library. We're going to have three speakers. The event is titled Where Stories Live. This is going to focus on stories, memory, and belonging in Craighead County. So let me tell you a little bit about the speakers that we're going to have. We are going to have Dr. Edward Salo. He's with A-State. He's going to focus on local culture, history, preservation. He's going to talk about the local restaurants that we have, businesses, cultural spaces, and how they help preserve identity and memory. And then our second speaker is going to be Carolina Elmore. She's with the Hispanic Center. She is going to talk about cultural organizations and how they create connection, visibility, support, and a sense of belonging within our community. And then the library's very own Nathan Whitmire, who is the acquisitions manager, is going to focus on genealogy. So he's going to really tie everything up in a very pretty bow, talk about how you can really personalize with your community what resources you have that are freely available at the library to really figure out your story. So this is a perfect one to start with because it's about storytelling. And how fitting is that for a library?
2: Yes.
3: Storytelling connects us with one another. It helps us identify with one another. So our goal with this one, like I said, there's going to be a lot here. They're each going to give their own presentation about 8 to 10 minutes each, and then there'll be a moderated panel discussion. And so the goal here isn't any super heavy conversation, but to really just be able to learn about your community. Our goal is that we want you to leave feeling closer and more of a sense of pride where you reside. And so I think this is a wonderful event to kick off the series.
2: I was going to say, you're a good storyteller.
3: Yes.
2: Trey is just a lot better storyteller than I am. You know, some people are gifted with that.
3: Yes.
2: And it really is. It sounds like some very interesting speakers and topics.
3: You know, the people you're going to sit next to, the people you pass every day, there's a story attached to them. And so we want you to be able to learn about that. We want you to be able to look at the organizations, the restaurants, the people that you pass here in Craighead County and understand that there's a story attached to that and that you can take pride in that. And so that's what this first event's going to really be able to do for you. Like I said, it's free. It's going to be really best for ages 13 and up. There'll be free refreshments and little food items and all of that. All you got to do is show up and just be part of the conversation.
2: Where do you have it? In the round room?
3: In the round room, yes.
2: And, you need to get there. I mean, just be there. You don't have to register
3: or
2: anything like that.
3: Nope. Really, the best thing is to just stay up to date to our social media because we and even for the next events that we're going to have, we're going to be slowly rolling out those speakers and all of that. So for all those up-to-dates, you'll want to follow us on social media. That's Library in Jonesboro.
2: Check it out. Always something good going on, especially getting busy with the fall months.
3: Absolutely.
2: Coming up.
3: Absolutely. Oh, yeah. We've got concerts coming up. We've got so much to look forward to at the library.
2: Good job, Riley.
3: Thank you.
2: Jonesboro Community Breakfast, Fat City Steak and Grill House, presented by the Doctors of NEA Baptist. We're not just talking about the community, we're a part of it.
0: 756 Stafford and Frigo on the...
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5: 80 degrees at 8 o'clock. Good morning, Fox Country. An 18-year-old Osceola woman has filed a federal lawsuit against an Arkansas State Police trooper. Alyssa Hackett says the trooper slammed her to the ground and punched her in the face during a traffic stop near Manila. Hackett says it happened after she questioned why she was being arrested. The lawsuit against Trooper Moses Arellano claims excessive force and comes after video of the incident drew widespread public attention. Arkansas State Police says it has no comment on the matter. We had a chance to speak to the young girl's mother. That and the rest of the story at JonesboroRightNow.com and the Jonesboro Right Now app. A Craighead County Detention Center officer has been fired and arrested after an internal misconduct investigation led to a second-degree sexual assault charge. Ashton Rose taken into custody, released about 30 minutes later. He's waiting on a bond hearing. Arkansas State University officially cut the ribbon on the state's first-ever public veterinary school yesterday. Governor Sanders right in the middle of the ribbon. 122 students are set to begin classes today as the inaugural class. Arkansas students no longer have to leave the state to pursue a veterinary degree. The first graduating class expected to earn their diplomas in 2030. Tractor Supply Company's plans to move into the old Fred's building on South Caraway Road hit a snag yesterday. The Board of Zoning Adjustments denied a variance that would have allowed the property to bypass a city cross-access ordinance. The request, which sought to eliminate a required shared access point between that property and the lot next door, was rejected. The neighboring property owner refused to agree to a cross-access arrangement. Jonesboro celebrated a major economic win yesterday. Innov Asian Cuisine broke ground on a $150 million frozen food manufacturing facility. Expected to bring about 200 jobs to the area, and they're going to make General Tso's chicken, among other things, at that factory. And Main Street downtown back open. Crews completed stabilization work on that damaged building that forced a closure last week. Sports brought to you by the manliest store in Jonesboro, DNW Outdoors. The blood trail starts at DNW. Now's the time to gear up for hunting season. Bows, plots, deer corn, feeders, and more, all at one colossal store. 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
6: Cardinals 2-0 shutting out the Phillies. Cubs over the Nationals 8-6. Braves shut out the Mets 4-0. Dodgers 5-4 over the Royals. The only person to break the sound barrier in a car earned another world record on Tuesday in a show of

0: Forced by hydrogen power, British driver Andy Green reached 406.320 miles per hour in a car powered tray by two hydrogen internal combustion engines.
1: And they are split.
0: With a combined 1,600 horsepower.
1: Yeah, they're splitting molecules up and everything else in that hydrogen thing, man. That's a pretty big deal. Did you know the Powerball's up to $1 billion?
0: $1 billion. I saw nobody hit it last night.
1: Well, Monday night, but they're gonna do it tonight. Last night was the Mega Millions.
0: Oh,
1: Monday
0: maybe
1: night,
0: I need to buy a ticket.
1: $1 billion. I built a Powerball number predictor.
0: You did.
1: And I'm gonna run it, and I'm gonna give you some numbers. I say all of us in Fox Country go buy us a ticket with these. Because there's plenty of money to go around on this one.
0: Yeah, there's plenty.
1: I mean, you know, if there's 200 or 300 of us end up winning it, big deal. I mean, it's $1 billion. You know what I mean?
0: Well, you know what I would do with $1 billion?
1: What?
0: I'd buy a combine. What I had left over, I'd go get me a barbecue.
1: Hey. So you need, what do you need? You need five numbers plus a Powerball, right?
0: Yeah.
1: Okay, let me, hang on, let me.
0: Is that hard to hit?
1: Hold on. I'm entering. All right, let's.
0: Oh, I know what you're.
1: Okay. It's figuring. It's figuring. All right, here it is. Five white balls and a Powerball. You ready?
0: Yes.
1: Write these down. 2, 6, 20, 49, 53, and a Powerball 10.
0: Okay.
1: 2, 6, 20, 49, 53, and a Powerball 10. Put those in today, and we'll all share in the victory tomorrow morning.
0: And you think you got it right there?
1: Dude, I asked the Powerball number predictor. 2, 6, 20, 49, 53, and a Powerball 10.
0: Give it a try.
1: Book it, Jim.
0: Oh, that's a look at Fox Country Sports and Powerball, the way I read it.
1: Book it.
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3: Hey, guys, looking at another hot day as we head through your day on Wednesday. Halfway through the week, a lot of school districts headed back to school. The temperature is going to be in the 80s as you're headed out the door this morning. We're going to be back into the 90s quickly by 11 o'clock. And as we go through the middle of the afternoon, topping out in the middle to upper 90s, some of our western counties squeaking out 100 degrees as we go through the day. Feels like temperatures go as high as 115, but I think a lot of us are going to be 105 to 110 degrees, and that extreme heat warning is in place for a large portion of Region 8. Now, as we head through the next couple of days, we're continuing with this hot weather. And that will build into the weekend with temperatures going over 100 degrees by Friday, Saturday, and Sunday. So make sure you're drinking plenty of water. This is K's Storm Team Meteorologist Micah Stevens on 104.9 The Fox.
1: Yeah, Micah, it is 80 right now, Stafford and Frigo. By the way, we've got an accident working on North Church 141 and Coleman. Traffic is at a complete standstill there. It's blocked, and they're turning people around so they can use Magnolia. But North Church 141 and Coleman, that's a problem. 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
0: Fox.
1: 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Hey, we're the place with that Jeep Wrangler and cash giveaway. A Wrangler and five.

0: Did you ever get your glasses replaced going?
1: Yes, my...
0: You got it working?
1: I went by and saw my eye doctor yesterday.
0: What'd they say?
1: She said, I laughed all weekend.
0: Oh, because she saw your post?
1: She saw the photo.
0: Don't you hate it when your doctor laughs at you, though? That just, golly.
1: And then we went in, and she, you know, I needed an eye exam anyway, so I got that done, ordered my glasses, and guess what?
0: What?
1: I have cataracts. Can you believe that?
0: Yes. Yes, Jim. At this season in our life, that's a word that comes up
1: yes.
0: a lot.
1: Yes. And she's saying it takes a little bit more light for you to read. So when you're gone and Mr. Entertainment turns out the lights in the control room, I can say, you know what? According to the person that takes care of my eyes, it takes a little bit more light because my night vision.
0: Can't believe the light's on.
1: My night vision has going down.
0: What about the glasses? Did you have a pair coming, or are you on your own on this?
1: Oh, no, I got a pair coming. I ordered them, got a pair coming. It's going to take a little bit. But I could use the ones I got on. These are backups I have on,
0: I know.
1: You know.
0: I'm just saying, but with the whole vision insurance and everything, did you get some help on that?
1: Oh, yeah, man. The vision, my insurance was so good.
0: Must have been a while since you got those. Must have been longer than you thought.
1: No, yeah. So insurance kicked in. It was all good. I was under insurance.
0: Good.
1: And
0: good,
1: every
0: Jim.
1: Though, you know, my copay was a little bit, but I mean, it would have been a lot better. I mean, if it wouldn't have been in, it would have been,
0: That's good, Jim. That's
1: but
0: good.
1: She told me about her husband did the same thing, that got on the boat, just got some new prescription glasses. She said that was quite expensive, and they were out on a boat and heard their, daughter say, uh-oh, man, you're in trouble.
0: Uh-oh.
1: Jumped off the boat and lost him the first time.
0: Oh, man. Well, you got a lot to keep up with. You know what I mean? So
1: yeah.
0: I'm just glad they're going to be able to work that out for you.
1: So if you're on the lake, use your backup glasses. Take

0: Jeremy Brown, Arkansas Game and Fish. Jeremy, you say you got floaties for your glasses?
1: Yeah, they make those little bands that float. So if they fall off your head, they float to the top of the water.
0: And they work, huh?
1: They do work.
0: You know, and they're probably cheaper than a pair of glasses to buy those.
1: Yeah, probably about $10.
2: Leave it to Jeremy to come up with the solution to your problem. When you get these new ones in, Jim, you need to get you a pair of those.
0: Well, I'm gonna next time I go, I'm gonna have my backups too. I'm gonna switch them just in case. You know, the bottom of the lake, full of glasses and iPhones and every other. How you doing, Jeremy?
1: I'm doing it. I'm sweating now.
0: Woo! I was going to say, I was telling our good Randy Calhoun, I said, if you're fishing now, the fish come out of the water probably already cooked.
1: Yeah, they already don't even need a frying pan.
0: Yeah, they're probably hidden someplace cool.
1: Yeah, it is a scorcher out there, and I don't think it's getting any better anytime soon. So everybody be careful out there, but... I guess I wanted to give everybody a quick heads up. I know it's burning hot, but you believe it or not, we got a deer season coming up.
0: You got to be kidding me.
1: We do. We do. They voted in the early buck only archery hunt a couple years ago, and it was still the first part of September. Well, this year, they've changed those dates and moved them up a little bit earlier. And so that early buck only archery hunt begins August the 29th.
0: We're just
1: a couple weeks away from that, and so get your bows tuned up. This is your opportunity to get a buck in velvet. Most are still going to be in velvet, but some may not. But there's a lot of activity. Those bucks are in bachelor groups right now, and it's been taken off. That's a pretty good, exciting hunt that everybody gets in on, and I love seeing the pictures come in about it. I personally don't really get into hunting in August because of ticks and jiggers and having to care for the meat so quickly.
0: Exactly. Yeah, make sure you do that. Ice it down.
1: Yep, you got to get the intros out pretty quick or the meat is spoil. The one thing I'd like to mention is we get this question a lot. I've already got the phone calls starting to come in. Since I'm with DMAP and we have a DMAP program that has DMAP tags, they always ask us, does these tags work during this hunt? And they do not. This is a completely separate hunt. This hunt that's August the 29th through the 31st is archery only, and it is buck only. And so DMAP tags are not valid during this hunt.
0: Just remember that. Check the website.
1: Yeah. But other than that, the main thing I wanted to let everybody know about was a little bit about feral hogs. We talked a little bit about fishing this summer. We talked a little bit about everything, but we hadn't talked about hogs.
0: Do we still have a problem in Arkansas with them?
1: We do. We still got a problem. I don't know that we may always have a problem. I like to think our problem's getting better, but it's still there. The conservation incentive program is now back open for the feral hog trapping practice. It opened up yesterday, and this is only for the feral hog trapping practice, and they're taking applications from now all the way till September the 11th. And this is a big deal because when we launched this about a year ago, this was a huge undertaking and a huge success. We removed probably more hogs off the landscape than any documented event that we've had across the state anyway.
0: Yeah.
1: And so what this practice is it's available to any landowner in Arkansas who owns or leases at least 100 contiguous acres. People always say, well, it's always for the big landowners. Well, this is for anybody that owns or leases 100 contiguous acres. And also, you can form a co-op. So it could be multiple landowners that are less than 100 as long as they add up to 100
0: acres. That's good. That's good.
1: And so this hits the smaller landowners too. It's very unique in that it's a cost share program that it's going to pay 75%, you pay 25%. The program allows the applicant to purchase one trap for every 500 acres that it has enrolled, up to a maximum of 3. So, things to remember, you need a minimum of 100 acres to apply. And then after that, If you have more than 500, you can ask for one additional trap for every 500 acres for a maximum of 3 traps per landowner. The maximum payments are going to be capped at $20,000. So this program is going to help you buy up to a maximum of 3 traps, at least one, with a cap of $20,000. You pay 25%. The Game and Fish is going to pay 75%.
0: Good news.
1: And so I don't know of anybody that wouldn't think that's a good deal if they can get a trap and only pay 25% for it.
0: Yeah, really.
1: A couple of things to note is, you know, to apply, you got to go to our website. That's important. Go to, you just go to agfc.com and type in Conservation Incentive Program. There's a big link right there. And it gives you all the details out. You have to pick an eligible trap. We've got all the pictures of the traps on the website so you can figure out which trap you want. It comes out in 2 payments. If you're one of the successful applicants, there's going to be a couple of things you need to know. One, you've got to provide a W-9 form. That W-9 form must match everything on the application. That's simply to make sure we don't have people running around just trying to collect money from us and that they don't actually own the land and stuff. There's going to be a first-time payment that comes out where it'll pay you 45% of the proceeds. And then after you trap your very first hog, you're going to take a picture and submit it into our monitoring system, and then they'll pay you the remaining 30% to equal 75% of the payment. So there's a little bit of monitoring involved, but if you're okay with taking photos and documenting this, turning in what you're doing with trapping hogs, that's a good way of getting you 75% of the cost of one of these traps. And I mean, these traps, they range in price anywhere from $2,000 to $10,000, and so they're not real cheap. So this is a big deal. But get to applying now. You have until September the 11th to apply at our website. And the last thing I'll say is if you've got problems or questions about do you qualify, how you rank out, things like that, you can reach out to a private lands biologist that's in your county. At that same website, we have a list of all of our private lands biologists. You just find your county and call the right one in that county, and you'll be good to go for assistance. And that's about all I got.
0: A lot of good information. Check out the website. Oh, it's all right there. Thank you, Jeremy.
2: Thanks for having me. And all you deer, just lay down and cool, because you don't need to be running around right now.
0: Feed at night.
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1: Yes.
0: Especially for the next week or 10 days. No question. It's summer. In fact, it's way above summer. 91 is our average high. We're going to be up close to 100 and above 100 this week. It's just hot, Jim. It's hot.
2: Hot. Yes, sir. Yeah. I know it's hot when you spell it, Trey. When
0: H-O-T.
2: You spell it, it's...
3: It's H-O-T.
2: There you go.
0: H-O-T.
2: Shelby Knight, how are you?
3: Good, Jim. How are you?
2: Wonderful. Trey's there. Staying cool.
3: What's up, dude?
0: Hey, dude, what it is?
3: I had to take the gum out of my mouth. I forgot to take my gum out.
0: Did you write down my Powerball
2: numbers?
0: It's okay. Did you write down?
3: How dare you? First of all, how dare you? I do not gamble. I do not gamble. I do not.
0: I don't either, but when it gets up around a billion, Shelby.
2: It's a little
3: interesting. No. How are you going to hide that in church on Sunday? How are you going to do that?
0: Well, I'm just going to say, Lord, I just wanted to share in the wealth.
3: You'll be like Dumb and Dumber in that scene where they're in the hotel and they're blowing their nose with $100 bills. That's what you'd be like. So
2: really?
3: No, don't even attempt it because you won't know how to hide
0: my
3: it.
0: My life
3: you can't hide that kind of money in Jonesboro.
0: My life. Oh, hide the money. Oh, I would help.
3: Yeah.
0: Oh, man.
3: Oh, no. You say that.
0: I'd be very philanthropic. You'd call me Mr. Phil. I would be
3: okay,
0: so philanthropic.
3: Yeah, sure, sure. Okay. All right. I hope you
2: there
3: win.
2: You
3: I hope you win because I run a nonprofit and we need the cash.
0: Come
2: there you
0: see
2: go.
0: Me.
2: So,
0: come see
2: make
0: me,
2: a big
0: Shelby.
2: Donation.
0: Come see me.
2: What is going on, Shelby? Do we have the Sensory Cinema coming up?
3: We do indeed, Jim. We have Sensory Cinema this weekend and it's going to be lit. Do we say lit still? Do we
0: lit is good.
3: Okay, we say lit.
2: Let's
3: good.
2: Do it.
3: Good. Okay, so it's going to be lit because we're showing Spider-Man.
0: I knew it!
3: For the,
2: And
3: now not only are we showing Spider-Man on the big screen, Spider-Man's going to be there in person.
0: NEA Spidey.
2: Let me tell you what.
0: Spider-Man.
3: I know.
0: He can do what no one can.
3: It's going to be huge.
2: Yes.
3: He'll be there at 9 o'clock Saturday morning to start taking pictures with kids. Now at 9:30, he's going to disappear. He's got crimes to fight. He's out the door. But between 9 and 9:30, he's at the Malco for us to take pictures with our kids. So we're showing Spider-Man as one option. And then we have the new Paw Patrol movie. The Dino movie is what they call it, but it's Paw Patrol. And that's on the other screen.
2: Paw Patrol.
3: Uh-huh.
2: I saw some of the previews.
3: Yeah, it
2: looks like a lot of fun.
3: You got to be.
2: Oh, it's going to be fun.
3: Littles. Yeah, littles love that stuff.
2: Explain the Sensory Cinema, how it works and everything. Talk about it.
3: Here's what we do with Sensory Cinema. We're going to lower the volume of that movie a little bit because the Dolby surround sound's kind of hard to take for little people and it vibrates your seat and all that. So we lower the sound of that movie a little bit to make it more comfortable with people who have sensory issues. And then we also raise the lighting a little bit so that it's not a completely dark theater because that's overwhelming sometimes for kiddos. So we raise the lights, we lower the volume, and we just have a warm and welcoming environment for kids to be in. They don't have to sit in their seat. They're not required to be quiet. They can bring their stuffed animal or their blanket or wear their pajamas, whatever they need to do to feel comfortable and have this social outing with their families, whatever they need to do.
2: Yeah, mom and dad, you don't need to be stressed out about this.
3: No, do not stress. Do not stress about this. This is an easy thing. If you come in and it doesn't work out, we're going to take care of you. We're going to get you your ticket money back. It's going to be fine, but try it. Everybody needs to try it. And let's get our kids out here. Kids with autism need social outings. They need it to grow, to develop. Let's get them out here and let's try it.
2: And the only thing you need to remember to get in, it does take cash only.
3: It is, Jim. Thank you for that. It is cash only, $8 per person plus tax. So that's like $8.68, I think, but something like that. But it is cash only to buy your ticket. Now, you can use your debit card and your credit card to buy your popcorn. If you want popcorn at 9:30 in the morning, you can do that with your debit card.
2: That's right. And you say if you're there 2 or 3, 5 minutes or something doesn't work out, you're going to get your money back.
3: The Malcolm's
2: and be
3: care
2: real
3: of you.
2: About it. I mean, don't wait till the movie's about five minutes from being over.
3: No,
2: come on now.
3: Jeff will say no. Jeff Ayers that runs the Malcolm, he'll say no, thank you. But he's very accommodating to our families who are trying to make it work, and they might make it 15 minutes and they got to go. You know, if I make it 20 minutes, they got to go. He's great about it.
2: Yeah.
3: So, no worries.
2: And it's really nice that he's working with the community and everything with this.
3: Jeff is amazing to help me with Sensory Cinema. He truly is. Him and the kids that work at the Malco are just awesome.
2: Okay.
3: With our group.
2: Now, the location.
3: Parker Road.
2: The only location.
3: That's the only one we do Sensory Cinema at. Now, I've had requests to do Greensboro, but I'm afraid to shake it up and add Greensboro in there because I think it'll confuse people.
2: Yeah.
3: And the last thing you want to do is make a kid with autism late for the movies.
2: Yeah.
3: You know, so we're just want to, we're stick with the town cinema that works for us, and that's where everybody knows to come to for 12 years now.
2: Yeah. Try it. Yeah. See if it works for you.
3: Yeah.
2: Mom and Dad, don't worry about anything because I know you get a little anxious.
3: Yeah.
2: It's not that type of, it's going to work.
3: It's, you know, and the Malco is open at that hour for just our population.
2: All right.
3: So if we're having a bad time, it's fine. It's going to be fine.
0: Awesome.
3: Bring your kids to the movies this weekend. Bring them. Spider-Man.
2: Thank you.
0: Spider-Man.
3: Thank you.
0: Spider-Man. He can do what no one can.
2: Jonesboro Community Breakfast, Fat City Steak and Grill House, presented by the Doctors of NEA Baptist. 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

0: just a kid. 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Oh, it's really summer now.
1: Yes, it is.
0: It's really summer.
1: Summertime.
0: Upper 90s. We're at 82 going on up there again today, Jim.
1: Pardon me, sir?
0: We're going on up there again today.
1: What's going on here today?
0: No, I said we're going on up there today. Temperature. Okay.
1: I got you.
0: Yeah.
1: I got you.
0: It's your turn.
1: Okay, thank you. Ronnie Bonds, Tammy Smith. Hey, how's everybody doing? We're sitting here with the Jonesboro Community Breakfast and the 22nd Annual River of Hope Pool Party. Hello, ladies.
2: Good morning.
3: Good morning.
1: Good morning. Let's jump in here. When's the River of Hope Pool Party?
2: Right now, I think it's a good time.
1: Yes, really?
2: No, join us, please. It's Sunday, August 30th from 2 to 4.
1: At the Elks.
2: At the Elks Lodge. And that is 2113 West Washington.
1: And, of course, River of Hope. You do this for Arkansas Children's Hospital.
2: Yes, for our local Arkansas Children's Hospital.
1: What's going on that day?
3: We're going to have loaded nachos. We're going to have different types of games. And we'll have silent and live auction on that day. And we're going to have a band come in and play. And Ronnie will tell you about the band.
2: We're going to have music inside in case some of you can't take the outside. Okay. Maybe it's a day like this. But if you don't want to jump in the pool, go inside for the Joey Evans band. And then we'll have DJ Talent poolside with games.
1: And it's going to be fun. You mentioned silent auction, cornhole competition.
2: Correction.
1: Game. What's that?
2: It's bag-o.
1: Bag-o. Bag-o. You know, either
2: That's
1: or.
2: That's the big debate, though. Is it bag-o or is it cornhole?
1: Yeah, you know what? I guess you could call it either way. It's either way works. You got the entertainment, you got the food, you got everything, and you raise money for the Arkansas Children's Hospital. That's so fun. Hey, you've been doing it 22 years.
3: Yes.
1: Tell us a little bit about this story, how you got started doing that, Ronnie.
2: My son was born with a condition called bradycardia. So we didn't have Jonesboro's clinic when that happened, and I was doing those commutes from Little Rock, and that was kind of taxing. So we started giving our money to Little Rock, and then it wasn't long till UAMS opened a clinic in Jonesboro. If y'all can go back in time, about 15 years ago, UAMS for children's opened, and then now it has converted to a children's hospital clinic.
1: Yeah.
2: And our community grows that clinic. I mean, they're outgrowing themselves, which is a wonderful thing.
1: Been doing this year after year. It's a lot of fun, and it's going to be August 30th. That's a Sunday from 2 till 4. Got stuff up about social media. It says get in contact with Ronnie.
2: Yes,
1: that's you.
2: Yes.
1: For more information, got on Facebook and Elks and everywhere.
2: Yes, and it's a free event. If you want to just stop by and check out our auction, just stop by. You know, it's a perk to come eat and have some awesome barbecue and just come to the Elks. They do so much for our community.
1: Buy tickets at the door or what?
2: Nope, no tickets needed.
1: Really?
0: No tickets.
1: Come on in.
0: No ticket.
3: Come on in.
0: Come on in.
1: Come on in. Be part of it. Make a donation.
2: Oh, absolutely. Tax deductible donation. Why would you not?
1: Yes. And it is the River of Hope Pool Party's 22nd annual. For more information, Ronnie has more at the Elks. 2113 West Washington. Thank them for helping out and everything.
2: Yes, they do great things.
1: Thanks for coming by, ladies. Ronnie, Tammy.
2: Thank you.
1: We'll see you again, okay?
0: Yo, there was a song.

0: in, baby, take your shoes off, come on in.
1: Sit right down.
2: There you go.
0: That's what I'm saying.
2: Oak Ridge boy. Jonesboro, Community Breakfast, Fat City Steak and Grill House, presented by the doctors, Benny A. Baptist. We're not just talking about community, we're part of it. Instead of

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0: Now the Fox at Stafford Frico. How you doing? It's Wednesday morning. This is the day that Jim flies out of the foxhole, flies out to Hilltop where Fat City's set up, and he gets inside, sets up at the bar, gets his microphones, invites people to come in and talk about stuff going on in Fox Country. He's got people standing by right now at Fat City.
1: Jonesboro, Community Breakfast, Fat City Steak and Grill House. Juanita, how are you?
2: I'm good. How are you?
1: Juanita Costa. And we got Spanish level 1 and 2 classes coming up. Go ahead and talk about the Spanish first.
2: Yes. So I'm here basically for anyone that has been thinking about learning Spanish. This is your moment. We have Spanish level 1 and 2 starting August 24th and 25th. These classes meet once a week for 8 weeks for 2 hours. And it's a little bit different from your traditional class. The instructor is Berlitz certified, and so what she tries to do is really have you speak a lot during the class. So she really wants you to take these words, practice them every day, not give as much homework as you would see maybe in a typical class, but that's the idea, to get you speaking and remembering these words.
1: Yes.
2: Mm-hmm. Yeah.
1: And now, do you ever teach any of the classes?
2: No, I do not. I wouldn't be as good as Miss Carolina.
1: No. Oh, really?
2: No.
1: And, of course, you know, they you start with everyday words, work sentences.
2: Yeah.
1: And then you have a Spanish level 1 beginners, and then the 2 is for...
2: It's more intermediate, so yeah. Just a more advanced level. And if you do know a little bit of Spanish, that would be the level for you.
1: Yeah.
2: So you can just give us a call at 870-931-1884 and speak with our program's coordinator, Leo, and he'll give you all the details about it.
1: You also get material for it you can take home.
2: Yes.
1: Work on.
2: Uh-huh. You get a book that you follow throughout the whole session. The cost of the class is $130. And like I said, you meet once a week. And even though the class only lasts 8 weeks, the relationship is always there. So you're always welcome to come back to practice and, you know, to keep up with your Spanish.
1: Yeah. And how hard you work on it, you know.
2: Yeah, yeah. That has a lot to do with it as well.
1: You also want to talk about an event coming up.
2: Yes, we have our Day of the Dead celebration coming up November 14th, so we are about 3 months away. For those that have already been to this event, I would mark it on your calendar. It'll be at Embassy Suites this year from 6 p.m. to 11 p.m. For those that don't know what it is a celebration honoring our past loved ones. This is mainly a Mexican tradition. Other Central American countries celebrate it as well, but the good thing is you don't have to be Mexican or Central American to celebrate it.
1: Yeah.
2: Anyone is welcome, and that's the idea, to celebrate even animals, pets that have passed away. You make an altar called an ofrenda, and you put portraits, you put things they enjoyed, and we have a lot of special surprises since this is our 10th annual.
1: This is pretty dress up and everything?
2: Yes, this is a gala, so you do have to dress in black or white, and then you'll see a lot of different things having to do with the celebration. So decoration, sugar skulls, you'll see a lot of marigolds. We'll have a live performance from our salsa group, Salsa Sin Fronteras. Completely new choreography. So we're super excited. Like
0: Jim,
2: I said, this is our 10th year, and this will be our best year yet.
0: Jim, you might ask Juanita if she knows any guys that are about your size. I think we're going to need... that's going to be a gala we go to for our Marconi. And I think we're going to have like a tuxedo and stuff.
1: Okay.
0: I mean, so maybe if somebody has a tuxedo they're wearing to this event that, you know, looks like it might fit you, see if she could let you wear it in New York.
1: Oh, really? Well, that might be something we need to go ahead and check into, I guess.
0: I'm just saying, we're going to have to dress up for that, Jim. She said

0: This is a gala.
1: Yeah, we're looking at a trip to New York here in October.
2: Okay.
1: And for the Marconi.
2: All right.
1: Not the... somebody sent me a statue of a macaroni.
0: No.
1: And Marconi. I told them it was a Marconi. It's not macaroni.
2: Okay. Well, then there you go. You can use it twice.
1: There you go.
2: Yeah. So, yeah. Come curious. Come ready to learn, celebrate, eat, dance, and have fun.
1: Now, yeah, any Facebook, social media where we could follow these events in these classes?
2: Yes, of course. You can find us at the Hispanic Center in Jonesboro. We are both on Facebook and Instagram, and we will be putting out a save the date pretty

0: breakfast, Fat City Steak and Grill House, presented by the doctors of NEA Baptists. We're not just talking about the community, we're a part of it.
1: 858 Stafford and Frigo on the Fox.
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train bound for Boston, and we're stuck in the rug. I don't know. Stella Lefty. She's going to be on the Opry. I saw it. They announced it yesterday. Sometime, I think, September, early September. She's going to do the Opry. That's always a big moment for a new artist when they get to do the Opry for the first time. That

0: deal. Big deal. Upper 90s today. Will feel like 111. It's 85 already. Stafford and Frigo. Call down. Talk to Lynn.
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0: Lynn.
1: Yes.
0: Stafford and Frigo.
1: Ah, good morning.
0: Listen, I'm not going to go into a big long thing because I'm hot.
1: Sure.
0: But just tell people how they get on the Jonesbrook Community Breakfast.
1: Call me at 870-933-8800, extension 0. We're already booking a holiday event, so if you've got something on calendar, give me a buzz.
0: You got any openings next week?
1: I do. I have probably... Two to three.
0: See people?
1: Each station. Mm-hmm.
0: See people?
1: Yes.
0: You can't
1: Come
0: wait.
1: Come on. Fill them up.
0: You can't wait to the last minute.
1: Mm-mm.
0: All right. Give them that number again.
1: 870-933-8800, extension 0.
0: Hey, I'm hot. We're hot up here.
1: Yes, we are.
0: Okay. Thank you, Lynn.
1: Thank you. Bye.
0: Okay. It's hot. It's hot.
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0: get to drinking. Zach John King at 104.9 The Fox, Tavern to Freako. We're going to get Ryan Vaughn. We're going to either get Ryan or Micah on the show tomorrow to talk about this. What's it called? I told you it's some kind of drought, not rapid drought, flash drought. The Weather Service in North Little Rock put out a thing yesterday about how hot it's going to be the next 7 to 10 days. So hot for so long that we could have a flash drought. That's a drought that happens rapidly. Typically, droughts happen over a long period of time, long period of no rain. But if it's really hot in a short period of time, and it's in an area where you don't usually have it that hot, then you could have a flash drought. And they talked about that. There's a story at JonesboroRightNow.com and the Jonesboro Right Now app that goes into that. But they're also talking about potential effects to our water supply if it stays this hot. And they even made a comment, it could be as bad as 1980. Well, let me tell you, if you're as old as I am, you remember 1980. It was hot. And I think the difference, though, is, and I'd have to ask a farmer, but if this gets that hot, I mean, it's not good, but it's at a different time of the growing season. It seems to me like 1980 hot was from mid to late June into July. And now you're really, I mean, they're already harvesting some rice. Now, beans and cotton are still left, you know, they still got some growing season left, but we're later in the season. So I don't know if that might help as far as potential effect of the heat on the crops. But still going to be hot. We're going to get Ryan or Micah in here tomorrow and have a talk about the hot. It's called a hot talk. Tomorrow morning with Stafford and Freako.
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0: the one song that when Carletta gave us that list the other day of the top five biggest songs so far this year, I couldn't believe that song was on it. I mean, you had three Ella Langley songs. You had, what was the other one? Oh, Luke Combs, Be By You. And then that song. And I don't know, wouldn't have picked that one. Not yet. I mean, it's kind of a new song, really, Dan and Shay, I think. Hey, got another extra long Fox Ride coming up. David Lee Murphy, Cody Johnson, and a Fox Country summer song going cruising with Florida Georgia Line. Coming up on the Fox.
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Zimmerman and Chevy Silverado on Fox Country. Hey, coming up on Friday at 5, the Fox is going to bring you our salute to the greatest duos in country music with a Let's Duet Weekend. 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It starts Friday at 5.

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0: on 3 and she knows it. 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
0: So Ellen Langley may be all in on our career right now, but she says she's looking forward to eventually settling down. After spending most of her life chasing music, Ella says she's excited to someday experience what she calls the human version of her life. All right, how good would this sound? Zach Topp says he and Red Clay Stray's frontman, Brandon Coleman, they keep talking about writing and recording something together. Zach calls Brandon one of his favorite singers in the whole wide world. So come on, boys, quit talking about it, and let's get on into the studio. Of course, we got the Red Clay Strays coming to Jonesboro later this fall. Riley Green says hunting and fishing mean even more to him these days with his career getting busier. He says getting outdoors gives him a chance to just get away from everybody and unplug and completely disconnect. I know sometimes we just can't people, right? And fame has brought Megan Maroney one unexpected source of anxiety, and that's being out without security. Megan says she loves meeting fans, but she is becoming more recognizable, and being approached when she's alone has started making her a little bit nervous. I can understand that. I mean, not that I'm such a big star, but, you know, her. She's young and beautiful, and yeah, there's some weirdos out there. Hey, for more country news, give us a follow. We're on Facebook, Instagram, TikTok, and on X.
4: Good morning. I'm Jeff Alley on the Cromwell Ag Radio Network at the Chicago Board of Trade this morning. It's a higher market across the board. Corn, wheat, soybean futures are all three pricing up. Wheat is leading gains, and that's because of major strikes by Ukraine on some of Russia's ports. Now, we've already seen a pullback in the amount of grain that can come from the Black Sea region. Russia is the major wheat exporter in the world, so the fact that they may be hampered a bit just further cuts into global supply. And the situation in the U.S. is that it may be the smallest wheat crop we've seen in years. So the wheat market is taking some gains here, and corn and soy are following. But all that goes out the door at 11 o'clock this morning when the Department of Agriculture offers that WASD numbers. Bean oil futures this morning are weaker. Soybean meal prices are higher. Rice and cotton futures are higher. October live cattle down $2.47 at $223.85. October

0: Feeder cattle $5.25 lower, $331.45. Lean hogs October 55 cents up at $83.87. At the board, December corn is 8.25 higher, $4.68¾. November soybeans are up 5¾, $11.74½ a bushel. And your wheat trade, the December there is 20¼ higher, $6.68½. I'm Jeff Nally.
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12: Weather.
13: From the K8 Storm Team, that heat advisory continues with feels like temperatures around 110 degrees. I'm sorry. 99 for the high today, 78 tonight. We'll see 100 tomorrow, 101 on Friday. Come on, bosses, let's loosen up that dress code this week. It's 89 right now. Luke Combs is kicking off an extra long Fox run for the First National Bank Foxhole.

Vox Country Summer with Luke Bryan and one margarita. Well, today is the day, if you believe the internet rumors about a leaked NASA document from back in 2024 called Project Anchor, saying that the Earth will lose gravity for 7 seconds today, causing unimaginable chaos. NASA says it's just a

working our way through the heat. In fact, tomorrow morning, Ryan Bond is going to join us to talk about a flash drought. What in the world is a flash drought? We'll find out about that, plus everything else you need to know to make it through this heat wave. In the morning, Stafford and Friego on the Fox.

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Christy. It's 11 o'clock. Your next chance to win that brand new Jeep Wrangler Sport S and your share of $5,000 cash in the Jeep Wrangler and Cash giveaway. 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

0: Fox first. All right. So remember the rebrand from Sierra Mist to Starry? Honestly, I didn't really realize that that was a switch. Well, obviously, it didn't go well. I mean, so obviously, the rebrand was not a success. So let's hope 7-Up has better luck. Did y'all read about this? For the first time in 15 years, 7-Up is changing. The words lemon and lime are trading places. So 7-Up will no longer be lemon lime soda. Instead, it will be lime lemon soda, making the lime flavor more forward. Did somebody actually get paid for this advertising campaign? Because I really think that the media advisors at Jonesboro Media Group could have done a much better job. Literally, they're flipping lemon and lime. Seriously. But maybe it is a successful advertising campaign, because here I am talking about it. Okay, touche, touche, 7-Up. Up next, an extra long Fox Run, Parmalee, Joe Nichols, Zach Topp, and Blake Shelton on Fox Country.
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14: Storm team, our heat advisory continues again today and tomorrow and the next day and the day after that for eternity. Well, at least through August. Anyway, 99 for the high today, 78 tonight, 100 tomorrow, 101 on Friday. Same story for Saturday and Sunday. And those feels like temperatures I don't even want to discuss. I mean, it's porch sitting weather, yeah? Uh-huh. If your porch was inside with the AC on 66, that would be my idea. All right, 92 degrees right now as we kick off an extra long Fox Run with Parmalee for the first

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sunny and 75. Give me some of that. And give me some of this. Zach Top says he and Red Clay Strays frontman Brandon Coleman keep talking about writing and recording together. Fingers crossed, y'all.

we go, working our way through the heat. In fact, tomorrow morning, Ryan Bond is going to join us to talk about a flash drought. What in the world is a flash drought? We'll find out about that, plus everything else you need to know to make it through this heat wave. In the morning, Stafford and Frigo on the Fox.

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0: Lefty with Boston on Fox Country. All right, it is too hot to cook. 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

0: The Fox, Paragould is the state capital of Arkansas today. Yesterday, it was Jonesboro. Governor Sarah Sanders was in town yesterday, hanging out, had lunch over at the Social. Today, she's in Paragould. That event is happening right now, so everybody be on your best behavior. Smile pretty for the camera and say, hey. Say hey, Sarah. Christy says hi. Got another extra long Fox ride and plenty of time to play your favorite songs. You could call or text me. You could open up the Fox app, hit the open mic button, and send me your audio message. So, Governor Sanders, if your people are listening, send me a request. What's your favorite country song? I know she's a country music fan because she's an Arkansas girl.
1: I'm Jeff Nally on the Cromwell Ag Radio Network. Department of Agriculture found an additional 1.4 million planted acres for both the corn and the soybean crops, increasing the corn crop slightly, boosting the soybean crop to the largest in U.S. history. USDA boosted corn acres by 1.4 million to 96.7 million acres, increased production to over 16 billion bushels despite dropping the corn yield by 2.3 bushels an acre. USDA also increased soybean planted acres by 1.4 million up to 86.8 million acres, increasing production to a projected 4.51 billion bushels. Now, as we look at markets today, we're stronger. Corn futures in the September up 15 cents a bushel at 451 and a half. December up 14 and three quarters at 475 and a quarter. Soybeans, the September contracts thinly traded, but up 7 and a quarter, 1158 and three quarters. November up 7 and three quarters at 1177 a bushel. Wheat futures today, the December contracts up 18 cents at 666 and a quarter. The product trade has both oil and meal higher, rice higher, cotton lower. Live cattle and feeder cattle down, lean hogs are stronger. I'm Jeff Nally.
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2: K8 Storm Team, the heat advisory continues, but feels like temperatures around 110 degrees for the next foreseeable future. 99 for the high today, 78 tonight, 100 tomorrow, 101 on Friday, and then some over the weekend. It's 97 right now. Thomas Rhett's going to kick off an extra long Fox Run. It is so hot right now, my Sonic Sweet Tea needs a sweet tea. Somebody help. Let's kick off an extra long Fox Run. I pray it's air conditioned where you are right now as we kick off more of your requests for the First National Bank Fox.

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0: John Morgan and Just a Kid Myself on Fox Country. Coming up on Friday at 5, we've got something fun going on. 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

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I could not love this anymore. We love giving out cash every week in the Wrangler and Cash Giveaway with Cavanaugh Chrysler Dodge Jeep Ram and Sonic America's Drive-In. 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

0: Wallet and you, Lainey Wilson and John Mayer on Fox Country. Such a cool song. She's just a great songwriter. And, you know, her and Ella Langley, golly, thank you, ladies. Thank you, ladies, for bringing country music back to the full circle. I don't know, it's not just being played on country radio, but everywhere. The top 100, I think Ella Langley is like for the 17th week in a row. Let me look at, 17 weeks at number one on the Billboard Hot 100s chart, Choosin' Texas, making it the fourth longest running number one of all time, surpassing Mariah Carey's One More Day, which held the record for decades. And if Ella can hold that spot for five more weeks, y'all, she's going to tie an all-time record of 22 weeks held by Lil Nas X and Billy Ray Cyrus. Remember that song, Old Town Road? I'm still trying to forget that one. But Choosin' Texas, I'd like to see that break a record, don't you think? Hey, I've got another extra long Fox run. More great songs. Jason Aldean, Garth Brooks, and a Fox first from Zach John King. Get to Drinkin'. That's coming up too.
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4: Storm team, I'm just going to say boo on this forecast. Boo on the heat advisory that continues with feels like temperatures around 110. 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Boo on this weather. Not a summer fan. Sorry. 99 for the high today, 78 tonight, 100 tomorrow, 101 on Friday, and it just gets worse over the weekend. Let's just stop there, okay? So come on, bosses. Let's loosen up that dress code this week. I think shorts are appropriate. It's 97 right now as we kick off an extra long Fox Run with Jason Aldean from the First National Bank. 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

down to the sun comes up. Garth Brooks is on Fox Country. And golly, it doesn't even matter when the sun goes down. It still feels like 90, 95 degrees at nighttime. Not cool. So let's take advice from Zach John King and let's get to drinking water that is.

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0: Combs, Be By You on Jonesboro's Fox Country. Hi there, it's Christy. We love rewarding you for listening to the Fox when you're at work, when you're at home, whether you're listening in your AirPods or you've got us plugged in on your CarPlay. But especially if you're listening at work, we want to reward you with free lunch. We'll deliver Ron's Catfish and all the fixins for up to 10 of you for Ron's Catfish every week. We do it every week. Jim and Trey call the winner every Monday. This week, that phone call went to Jonathan Ross at Caliber Collision. Gosh, I've known Jonathan since he was a little boy. Look at him running the show over there. We're going to be delivering lunch to him and his team this week at Caliber Collision down on Stadium Boulevard. If you'd like to get signed up to win, go to thefox1049.com. You can even sign up to win in the Fox app. Just click on the contest. It's the At Work Perk, and it's from Ron's Catfish on Dan Avenue with 1049 The Fox. All right, Brett's coming up. He's going to kick the air down to about 67. I got in trouble because I found out the password to the AC. Does your boss lock y'all out too? Trey Stafford locked us out, but I stood over him the other day and I figured out the code. So I got busted. But here's to you and 66 at your workplace. Go do it.
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massive hit from a girl named Stella Lefty. That's Boston on 104.9 The Fox. A little bit after 2 o'clock, we're smack dab in the middle of another extra long Fox Run. New stuff from Dan and Shay. 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

0: Yes, Jelly Roll with his hands up on 104.9 The Fox, a little bit after 2 o'clock here on this 12th day of August. A lot of back-to-schooling happened today, and now we're coming to the tail end of it, and you get to get the report of how the first day went. I hope it went well. It's still hot, kids. I know it was hot when you went to school this morning, and it's still hot as you come out this afternoon. Be prepared for that. And will it continue? The answer, unfortunately, is not good, and we'll give that to you. Right now, though, a quick check in the markets.
1: I'm Jeff Alley on the Cromwell Ag Radio Network. The U.S. Department of Agriculture found an additional 1.4 million acres planted acres for both corn and for soybeans. It increased the corn crop slightly, boosted the soybean crop to the largest in U.S. history. USDA took corn acres up by 1.4 million, 96.7 million acres, and increased production to over 16 billion bushels. But it dropped the corn yield by 2.3 bushels an acre. USDA also increased soybean planted area by 1.4 million to 86.8 million, increasing production to a projected record of 4.51 billion bushels. The USDA released the crop report today, the World Ag Supply and Demand Estimates. Ending stocks estimates bullish for corn, neutral for soybeans, and neutral to slightly bullish for wheat, according to market analysts. World ending stocks estimates from USDA slightly bullish for corn, neutral for soy, and neutral for wheat. On the day, December corn 20 and a quarter higher, 480 and three quarters. March up 20 and a half at 496 and a half. September soy up 13 and three quarters, 1165 and a quarter. November up 14 and a half at 1183 and a quarter a bushel. December wheat today up 21 and a half, 669 and three quarters. I'm Jeff Nally.
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6: I don't know if I can do this. Your KH Storm Team forecast. Upper 90s today, heat index into the triple digits. I made the mistake of looking ahead to the extended forecast. It doesn't change. It's going to be in the upper 90s with a heat index over 100 for like at least the next week. It just goes on and on. I was hoping for a break in the next few days or maybe after the weekend. No, it's not happening. It's going to be a brawling hot August. We probably set some records. Ryan Vaughn said that. I heard him. Got ourselves another extra long Fox Run live from the First National Bank Foxhole, and here we go.

Oh, this Brad Paisley, my favorite from him. Oh, the fishing song. A little hot for fishing. Doing an extra long Fox run with Morgan Wallen on the Fox.

Brandon Frigo working our way through the heat. In fact, tomorrow morning, Ryan Bond is going to join us to talk about a flash drought. What in the world is a flash drought? We'll find out about that, plus everything else you need to know to make it through this heat wave. In the morning, Stafford and Frigo on the Fox.

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0: It's Hudson Westbrook on 104.9 The Fox. Coming up on 3 o'clock on a hot and sticky Wednesday afternoon. Kids are getting out of school. Be careful if you're driving by a school area. A lot of people not really sure where they're supposed to go. Where's my mom? Who's picking me up? It's hot out here. Just be aware that there's a lot of first-timers out and about this afternoon. And if you can, just try to be patient. You know things aren't going to go as smoothly in the pickup line as you would hope. They never do on the first day of school. More Fox Country to keep you company while you're sitting in the traffic line right here on the Fox.
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0: 3 o'clock here at the home of the Jeep Wrangler and Cash Giveaway. 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

have last night. Kenny Chesney, 104.9 The Fox. A little bit after 3 o'clock on a hot and sticky Wednesday afternoon. I'm Brett, keeping you company as you're out and about. Here's woman, Kane Brown.

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0: It's Kenny Chesney on 104.9 The Fox, home to the Jeep Wrangler and cash giveaway from Sonic and Kavanaugh Chrysler Dodge Jeep Ram. We've got this brand new 2025 Jeep Wrangler we're giving away, and we paid the sales tax for you, and we're handing out $500 in cash to a lucky texter every week. Richard Greer from, where's he from? Is it Jonesboro? Do we know? We're not sure, but Richard, nonetheless, won $500 this week. You could be next. All you need is a two-hour text window. Got another one coming tomorrow afternoon between 4 and 6. I'll be serving up a keyword. You text that keyword in, and then you just kick back and get ready to win. And the Jeep Wrangler will be out and about so you can see it and think, I could win that at the Sonic at Hilltop in Jonesboro. It's the Jeep Wrangler and cash giveaway from Sonic, America's Drive-In, Kavanaugh Chrysler Dodge Jeep Ram, and 104.9 The F.
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0: You remember back in the wintertime when it was really cold down into the single digits and it was that

away for about a week or so. Yeah, we're doing that again. The KH Storm Team forecast. We've gone in the opposite direction, though, I'm sorry to say. Upper 90s again today. Heat index easily over 100, like even 105, 110. And we're going to keep doing it for quite a while. There's no break coming. I mean, I can't see a break in the extended forecast. I hate to be that pessimistic, but that's just the weather. Look it up. Go to the Weather Channel website, and you'll see that I'm telling you the truth. Got ourselves another extra long Fox Run, live from the First National Bank Foxhole, and

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A lot of kids getting back into the swing of things as the brand new school year starts. A lot of kids going to school for maybe the very first time. Hopefully it went well. But hey, kids, listen, it's over now. Okay, we'll catch a break. You know, at least until tomorrow morning.

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0: That's Ella, and that's Morgan on 104.9 The Fox. Coming up on 4 o'clock, I saw where Main Street is back open to traffic after the crews completed the stabilization work that needed to happen. It's a damaged building, 219A on Main Street. When was it closure? They closed, was it Friday? I think it was Friday afternoon. They just kind of shut down the street between Huntington and Kate. And then they made some repairs to the front column and they checked the other buildings nearby and they said, all right, everything looks good. Let's open it back up. And they did. I think this actually happened yesterday. But I just noticed it today. I'm not really paying all that much attention. Just trying to stay cool. Got ourselves another extra long Fox run. It is on the way on the Fox.
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0: Taylor on 104.9 The Fox, closer and closer to 5 o'clock. Also coming up Saturday, September the 12th. Now, admittedly, that's about a month off, but I just wanted you to have it on your calendar. First, it's the first home football game for the ASU Red Wolves. We're giving away tickets for that game in between now and then, more as we get closer. But also, you know, we've made the announcement that Lauren Elena is coming to Fox Country, and she's going to perform before the game. I guess what, 6 o'clock kickoff and the concert's in the middle of the afternoon? Well, you know, by the time we get to September the 12th, hopefully it'll be a little cooler and more enjoyable to be outside, not such that you would melt if you did that today. So Lauren Elena, September the 12th, live for free at Tailgate City. And then let's say you win tickets from us here at the Fox, so you get the free concert, and then you go over to the football stadium, Centennial Bank Stadium, and get to watch the game for free. I mean, it's coming together pretty nicely for you that day. It's brought to you by the St. Bernard's Physicians Group, the Jonesboro Advertising and Promotions Commission, and of course, your buddies here at the Fox.
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0: I'm trying not to be depressed about it. Your K8 Storm Team forecast. You know how you deal with heat and you're like, oh, if I can just make it to, you know, Saturday, then it'll be cool. No, it's just, we're going to keep doing this for at least another week. There's no cool front coming, no serious mention of

rain in the forecast to tamp down the temperatures. Not even much in the way of clouds. I mean, there'll be some clouds, but they're probably going to catch on fire because it's so hot outside. Mid to upper 90s, heat index easily into the triple digits. That's us for a while. Got ourselves another extra long Fox run. 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

we go, working our way through the heat. In fact, tomorrow morning, Ryan Bond is going to join us to talk about a flash drought. What in the world is a flash drought? We'll find out about that, plus everything else you need to know.

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0: Lauren Alena, Chase Matthew, 104.9 The Fox. Coming up on 5 o'clock, the drive at 5 is on the way. Big day yesterday for the city of Jonesboro. Innovation Cuisine broke ground on a $150 million frozen food facility. ASU cut the ribbon on the state's first ever public vet school. 122 students had their first day of class today. They are the inaugural class. No longer having to drive out of the state to get a degree in veterinary medicine. They'll graduate, it's a four-year degree, I guess? And they'll earn their diplomas in 2030. It's a big day yesterday. A lot of milestones being hit yesterday. And just kind of excited about it. Now I'm kind of focused on you getting to the house safely. It will be warm in your vehicle if it's been sitting outside all day. So get ready to crank up the AC and keep it right here for the drive at 5. 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
1: 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It's a promise to Northeast Arkansas. We don't just say big because it sounds good. 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When we do giveaways, we don't mess around. 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

0: That's the latest from Luke Bryan on 104.9 The Fox, a little bit after 5 o'clock. Hopefully you've had yourself a good day. A lot of kids going back to school today. Other first days of school coming up over the course of the next few days. But today was the first day for a big chunk of folks. Hopefully that went well. Coming up tomorrow morning, don't forget, at our website, 870deals.com. We've got a great deal from Southern Barbecue at Hilltop in Jonesboro. You had a rough week, rough first week of school, and you're like, look, hey, we're going to let Southern Barbecue do the food for us tonight. 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
0: I remember back in the day when the sun goes down and things cool off. We're not doing that so much anymore. Your KH Storm Team forecast, overnight low. We might get down into the 70s, maybe, but I wouldn't hold my breath. And then tomorrow, more of the same. And then Friday and on into the weekend, yeah, we're still doing it. And then all of next week, You guessed it. Hot and humid. Mid to upper 90s. Heat index over 100 easily. No real rain in the forecast. I mean, it's kind of depressing. I'm pessimistic about how this weather is going to be. Just too much. I'm sorry. I've allowed my own feelings to get into the forecast. Got ourselves another extra long Fox Run live from the First National Bank Foxhole.

0: first big hits from Tim McGraw on 104.9 The Fox. First day back to school for a lot of families. If your family is one of them, I hope it went well. And if it didn't go all that great, there's always tomorrow. I mean that seriously. I'm trying to be optimistic.
1: Well, I didn't want to show up, but our families go way back. So when you said your vows, that's exactly where I sat. Thank God for open bars, because watching all this ain't easy. And in the middle of y'all's first dance.

we go, working our way through the heat. In fact, tomorrow morning, Ryan Bond is going to join us to talk about a flash drought. What in the world is a flash drought? We'll find out about that, plus everything else you need to know to make it through this heat wave. In the morning, Stafford and Frigo on the Fox.

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0: Oh, but coming up on Friday, 5 o'clock, we're going to kick off our salute to the greatest duos in country music with a Let's Duet Weekend. All the power couples, the legendary team-ups, George and Tammy, Tim and Faith, Alan and Jimmy. I mean, they're not, you know, really a couple, but they sang together as a part of our Fox Country Summer. And really, that's just going to last for another few weeks, and then will it be a Fox Country Fall? Is that what we're doing? I don't know. 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

0: one of a series of Ella Langley's big hits. 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
1: We've been to both Carolinas, seen a big Montana sky, driven up and down the coast a few times, London, Paris, paradise. But ain't got much memory of the scenes, come to think I missed them all. And damn,

0: 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We've got Half Price Food coming your way tomorrow morning, 9 a.m. Set a reminder in your phone, especially if you love barbecue. 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
0: Sorry. I was looking at the extended forecast, and I refreshed it to see if it would change. It hasn't. Your K8 Storm Team forecast. We'll keep doing what we did today. Mid to upper 90s. Heat index over 100. We're doing that tomorrow and all the way through the weekend and really all the way through next week. I mean, I don't see a break. Hang on. Let me refresh it again. No, that didn't help. Got ourselves another extra long Fox Run live from the First National Bank Foxhole, and here we go.

10 rounds, that seems like a little much. I'm needing to stay hydrated. Come on, Tracy Bird. We're doing another extra long Fox Run. It's Luke Combs. He's on the Fox.

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working our way through the heat. In fact, tomorrow morning, Ryan Bond is going to join us to talk about a flash drought. What in the world is a flash drought? We'll find out about that, plus everything else you need to know to make it through this heat wave. In the morning, Stafford and Friego on the Fox.

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generators and the biggest concert tickets to the biggest shows in three states. 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Nobody does it bigger for Northeast Arkansas than 104.9 The Fox.

0: That's a dynamic duo. That's Dan and Shay on 104.9 The Fox. We've got a solo act coming up. She's Ellie, and she's on her way into the foxhole with more Fox Country throughout the night, live from the First National Bank foxhole. 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